0: 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Make your word when you say it be the business. 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Falling hard on another hemisphere.
1: Posted on somebody the
0: tell the people Mr. Hemisphere.

0: 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Somebody tell them people Mr. Him is here.
1: Whoa, whoa, whoa, whoa, whoa, whoa.
0: Mr. Him is here.
1: Whoa, whoa, whoa, whoa, whoa, whoa.
0: Mr. Him, Mr. Him.

0: You know the vibe.
1: Hey, DJ Miss, I like what you be doing. How you be doing? What you be doing? How you be doing now?
0: Don't nobody do that now, nah. How I do that now, nah.
1: Come on with it. Hey, somebody want a copy of that mix? DJ Mrs.
0: At DJ Mrs. DJ MISSES.
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8: The Word 120, the New King James Version of the Bible. If you feel the need to see your life go in a different direction, pray for a heart that truly wants to understand the Word of God. The definition of parable means a short, simple story used to illustrate a moral or spiritual lesson. Luke chapter 8, verses 11 through 14, Jesus says, "Now a parable is this, the seed is the Word of God. Those by the wayside are the ones who hear. Then the devil comes and takes away the word out of their hearts, lest they should believe and be saved. But the ones on the rock are those who, when they hear, receive the word with joy. And these have no root, who believe for a while, and in time of temptation, fall away. Now the ones that fell among thorns are those who, when they have heard, go out and are choked with cares, riches, and pleasures of life and bring no fruit to maturity." Do not miss the meaning of verse 15, which says, "But the ones that fell on the good ground are those who, having heard the word with a noble and good heart, keep it and bear fruit with patience." Now think about this. Jesus said to his disciples in John 8 and verse 31, "If you abide in my word, you are my disciples indeed." Which begs the question, what would Jesus say about what is being preached today? The Apostle Paul said to the brethren in Ephesians 4 and verse 29, "Let no corrupt word proceed out of your mouth, but what is good for necessary edification, that it may impart grace to the hearers." Speaking words that edify are in great demand today.
9: The Fair Housing Law prohibits discrimination in the sale, rental, and financing of housing-related transactions. The Human Relations Commission promotes non-discrimination and works to ensure fair and equal housing opportunities for all. Any actions or omissions taken because of race, sex, color, religion, disability, familial status, or national origin that restricts your housing choices is unlawful. If you believe that your rights have been violated, contact the Human Relations Commission at 436-4927. This announcement was funded through the City of Evansville's Community Development Block Grant.
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0: Every time I pop out, you know I ate. 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
1: all pretty, and the
0: child wearing booty shorts. 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It's Friday night.
2: What's up?
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Somebody says that. 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
1: What's happening, man?
0: Hey, man, somebody want a copy of that mix?
1: Hey, man, hit me up on all social media platforms at DJ Monte, M-O-N-T-A-Y, man, you know, and I might see the mix and send you something.
2: 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This your boy Ty Uno, Film God, and I stay posted on the corner with my boy Incognito. We nationwide, baby. It's Moxie.
0: Hey, DJ Misses, did you catch the NFL games yesterday?
3: I sure didn't.
0: Okay, then. Well, you ain't got to worry about it.
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5: Man, check me out, Mrs. Incognito. It was a record-setting Sunday in the NFL last night, starting in Dallas, where Dak Prescott threw for 4 touchdowns in the Cowboys' 37-20 win over Washington. Dak finished 26-31 for 279 yards and touchdown number 249. That makes him the Cowboys' all-time leader passing Tony Romo. Plus, CeeDee Lamb put up 2 touchdowns and 153 yards. And Brandon Aubrey drilled a 60-yarder, extending his NFL record to 7 career field goals from 60-plus yards. In Kansas City, Patrick Mahomes threw for 382 yards and 3 touchdowns as the Chiefs survived the Colts 33-30 in overtime. Kenneth Walker III added 117 rushing yards, and Travis Kelce had 9 catches for 101 and a touchdown. Seattle's Jackson Smith and Jigba went crazy last night. 9 catches, 155 yards, and 3 touchdowns, including a career-long 82-yarder as the Seahawks crushed Arizona 31-7. San Francisco rolled Miami 35-13. Brock Purdy went 20 of 22 for 287 yards, 2 passing touchdowns, and another on the ground, posting a 149.1 passer rating. That's his 8th career start with 140-plus rating, tying Joe Montana for 2nd most in 49ers history. Man, did you hear about this? Christian McAfee scored twice and became the 3rd player in NFL history with 50-plus scrimmage touchdowns for multiple teams. Hey, and shout out to George Kittle, who also grabbed career reception number 600, becoming the 11th tight end to ever reach that mark. And tonight, Monday Night Football, the 1-0 Giants visit the 0-1 Rams. Kickoff is set for 7:15 Central on ESPN and on ABC. All right, that does it for me. That's been your Posted on the Corner Sports Minute with the playmaker, Hollywood Zay. 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
1: Hey, yo, yo, yo, what up? It's the one and only Jacquees. You know I'm posted on the corner. Big shout out to my people Incognito and DJ Mrs. Fab and the biggest show in the city. I already know what it is with me. Love, let's get it.
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1: What's up, E?
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1: Let's do it, twin.
0: Where you posted on the corner at?
3: Montgomery.
0: Ooh, the 334.
3: Yes.
1: Okay. What can fill a room but takes up no space? 5 seconds.
3: No.
0: Oh, look it up and comment back. Thank you, baby.
3: Okay.
0: Posted on the corner. Who is trying to play the number one game show on the radio?
4: Adrian.
0: What's up, girl? Where you posted on the corner at?
4: I'm at work.
0: Okay, where you work at? What city? What state?
4: I'm working in Hampton.
1: What can fill up a room but takes up no space?
4: It was taking no space. I thought it was the
0: What's the word? You tapping in. What's your name?
5: Chris Cash, man. Represent Detroit. I'm in the A with it, though.
0: What up, though?
1: I know that's right.
5: What up, though?
1: I got a new riddle for you. You ready?
5: You got a new one for me?
1: Yeah, I got a new one.
5: All right, come on. Okay. Let's get it.
1: What can fill a room but takes up no space?
5: What can fill a room but takes up no space?
1: Yes, Sirsky.
5: That's it. That was the question?
1: Uh-huh.
5: What could fill a room but take up no space?
0: He typed that in.
1: 5 seconds.
0: He's Googling. He's trying to see.
5: An eighth.
1: Did you say an eighth?
6: That
1: hurt. Granddad. Nah, bro, that's not it. Keep us tight up. We appreciate you.
0: For sure. Call us 1-844-426-POTC.
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1: Thank you.
0: All right, DJ Missy. You know, we got the best listeners, the smartest listeners.
1: Uh-huh.
0: And it's time to prove why.
1: I'm ready for this trivia.
0: Got a good question for you today.
1: And do.
0: So, look, if you're smart, think you're smart, hang around somebody that's smart. We don't need nobody to call us but you.
1: So call us.
0: 844-426-POTC. Who is trying to play number one game show on the radio?
2: Nikki.
0: Hey, Nikki, where you posted on the corner at?
2: Downtown.
0: What city, baby?
2: Cincinnati.
1: Who day?
2: Yeah.
1: I got a new riddle for you. You ready?
2: I'm ready.
1: What can fill up a room but takes up no space?
2: Air.
1: Ooh, that's a good one, but that's not it. That's a good-ass answer, though. But that's not it, sis. Call us back, Nikki.
2: Thank you.
1: 1-844-426-POTC.
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0: We want you to win next.
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0: Miss Incognito.
1: I mean, this is DJ Mrs.
0: All right, man. We fresh out the weekend. Another week to be great. I've been scrolling, DJ Mrs.
1: I got some tea for you.
2: Who did it? Who done it? And who needs to quit it? Who was that?
3: Here's what's trending on the timeline with DJ Mrs. Post it on the corner.
1: Okay, let's get into it real quick, tea for you. So Amazon is doing something for their workers. But first, Toys R Us is opening 120 new stores across the U.S. as adults now make up 55% of their sales.
0: What?
1: Yeah, you know they closed in 2017 because of bankruptcy and just regular store closures and kids getting on them iPads.
0: Yeah.
1: Not really too much caring about toys, but now it's the adults that are about to bring Toys R Us back. And I can see why, because a lot of adults do toy reviews on YouTube for children and things like that. So I might gotta pull up to a Toys R Us just to see what's popping.
0: I go through a Toys R Us. I ain't gonna count.
1: Cause you know what I'm saying? I'm a super auntie.
0: Take my daughter through that for sure.
1: Oh, baby girl gotta experience a Toys R Us.
0: You need this.
1: For sure. Cause that's a vibe.
0: Yep, go find a
1: when your parents used to take you there?
0: Mm-hmm.
1: That's a good vibe. So you know I can continue to keep you updated on that as that unfolds. And Amazon raises minimum wage starting pay to $20 an hour and adds a new grocery discount for U.S. employees. Now, I don't think that's enough.
0: $20 an hour, that's minimum wage?
1: Yeah, with a $1 increase.
0: Oh, they got a $1 increase on minimum wage.
1: Yeah, basically.
0: Okay.
1: So I don't really think they need to be getting paid, because them Amazon workers, child, as much as we order from Amazon, Amazon be putting them workers through the ringer.
0: I'm waiting on a package right now.
1: Okay. But I'm here for the grocery perks.
0: Yeah, that's hard.
1: So they get some half off on some groceries because Amazon does do groceries now.
0: That's hard.
1: So you know I can continue to keep you updated on that. Is that unfolds? Need a recap. You already know where you can go. Post it on thecorner.com. Follow your good sis on the gram at DJ Mrs. DJ M-I-S-S-E-S.
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I got property everywhere. Bay on like LA, we can do Miami. 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
2: 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Just showing women how to just to be who you are, be authentic, and just live the life that you're always supposed to live. Follow me or contact me.
1: No more messages.
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14: 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Hell no.

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0: Yo, yo, yo, what's poppin'? 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Congratulations to Incognito and DJ Mrs. for having the biggest show in the city. 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
1: Your ain't working, you laid out. Jump and decapitate him, blow his face off.
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0: 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My name is Incognito.
1: I'm your sis, DJ Mrs.
0: DJ Mrs. I might have went viral this weekend.
1: Oh, why?
0: I might have got clipped this weekend. And I did it to myself. I'm walking out of this spot after attending a WNBA game, and I seen somebody with a camera phone and a microphone. I'm like, yeah, pipe it up, let go.
1: Mm-hmm.
0: With Bri Janelle after she hosts the Atlanta Dream game. So a girl like, all right, here go the mic. She's like, what does HBCU mean to you? And I was like, HBCU.

0: She gave me the thing. I was like, that one I'm talking about. Mm-hmm. I said, yeah, I already knew that. Shout out to Divine Nine.
1: Thank you.
0: You know what I'm saying? From the Alphas all the way to the Iotas.
1: Uh-huh.
0: And the Iotas just celebrated their Founders Day over the weekend, too.
1: Happy Founders Day, Iotas.
0: Yeah, man. You know, before it was the Divine Nine, it was the Elite Eight. And you can't have Divine Nine without the Iotas.
1: I know that's right.
0: And I hope that had cleaned up my clip, because I'm just trying to tell y'all early, boy. If y'all see
1: that
0: me
1: boy had to show he knew something.
0: I knew something. I was so confident. I said, yeah. Historically black. Community. University.
2: Incognito. Incognito. The biggest show in the city.
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1: Okay.

0: tap in and let your voice be heard. 844-426-POTC.
1: Ha. 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

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What am I now possessed? How do I feel to refresh? Secrets I know got you stressed. Will I take those to my death? Haven't decided just yet. Yeah. 40, what's up, shebang? All of my ops, they this. Please don't put me to the test. They tryna get back on the net. 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
1: I'm your sis, DJ Mrs.
0: DJ Mrs. When you're out and people stare at you, what do you do?
1: I stare back or I smile.
0: Yup.
1: Yeah.
0: I walk into Papa Do on yesterday, and it's a group of three ladies sitting there. And when I walk in, they just turn around and they're like, yeah, that, yeah. Mm-hmm. So I'm looking like, okay.
1: Hey.
0: And they stare, and I'm staring back.
1: Yeah.
0: Then you know how they break the eye contact, get uncomfortable, then try to look back and see, like, yeah, still looking? I'm still here.
1: I'm still looking.
0: Say some.
1: Yeah, say, if you know me from somewhere, say it.
0: Say some.
1: Me, just staring is weird, though.
0: It is.
1: It's very weird. And it's rude.
0: With the little smirk, too.
1: Like, girl, you know that is, girl. Girl, you know, I don't see him on, girl.
0: I was just saying they wanted to pay for my meal. That's all they had to say.
1: Nah, for real. They wanted you to pay for their meal.
0: They don't know where I work at.
1: Holla.
0: Hey, man, if you got a song you want to get on this radio today, we definitely want to hear from you. Mm-hmm. Oh, the countdown is on to Libra season.
1: It's almost up.
0: How are you celebrating your birthday?
1: I haven't, and that ain't true Libra fashion. Really? I don't really think I want to do anything.
0: Do you got a birthday list, Mrs.?
1: Mm-mm. Aww. I don't.
0: Come on, Mrs. You ain't even been thinking about it, huh?
1: Nope.
0: I'm like, sure y'all know what to get me. Cash App is
1: at DJ Mrs. DJ MISSES. And that's about it, though.
0: All right.
1: I ain't been thinking about it, Dad. And that's not true Libra fashion to me. All Libras is thinking about their birthday.
0: Right. You got your photo shoot. You do a photo shoot every year.
1: Mm-hmm. I don't have nothing planned. Like, nothing.
0: It's going to come out fine.
1: Yeah. Out. At the most, I'm going to see Cinderella, the ballet.
0: For real?
1: At the Fox Theater.
0: Now, that's going to be fun.
1: Mm-hmm.
0: That's going to be
1: fun. So, that's all I got.
0: Hey, birthday ideas. Tag us, man. Let us know. Make sure you're a real player, too. Mm-hmm. You know what I'm saying?
1: At POTC.LIVE.
2: 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Incognito. Okay. The biggest show in the city.
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3: 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Never been a boat or a lame old. Never switched up on the gang, oh. Street cred good, always, oh. 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Hit her. Yeah, we both outside. 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

0: DBN heels. We can go bottle for bottle in this junk. Strip club stunt, I'm a stunt hard. 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He missed the get it done. I'm Mrs. One of One. Fall in love every time we link. He got me sprung.com.
1: Oh Lord.
0: Mind these girls can't keep it peace. I ain't stressing on you, you ain't stressing on me. Boy, I don't wanna push you on a leash.
1: Never that.
0: You a dog, I'm a dog, we can keep it in the streets. I ain't in your beats and you ain't in mine.
1: Hill in mine.
0: Yeah, we both outside. That's my type, but hit

0: WhatsUpInTheCorner.com is the website. My name is Incognito.
1: I'm Mrs. DJ Mrs.
0: Fresh off the weekend. How was your weekend, DJ Mrs.?
1: It was good. I chilled Saturday and then I worked Sunday.
0: Yeah?
1: Yeah.
0: They were turned up last night?
1: Actually, it was pretty chill. That rent finna be due, so.
0: That what going on?
1: You know, them two last weekends of the month, they either gonna go crazy or they gonna be chill.
0: Yeah.
1: So.
0: Well, congratulations. The Browns won yesterday. That look good.
1: It look great. What about the Falcons?
0: We ain't had no game yet. What time we play?
1: I see you on your nose saying, what time the Falcons play?
0: What time do we play?
1: Because I don't know what that was.
0: Nah, we ain't had no game. The Cowboys won.
1: How about them Cowboys?
0: Cowboys won. No, Houston, close your ears. Cincinnati Bengals won.
1: Okay.
0: Over the Houston Texans.
1: Yikes.
0: Ouch.
1: Who they? Who they? I don't know, but the Falcons got to do something.
0: Why are we still? We ain't play. You see, look at my outfit today.
1: That boy got on Braves gear.
0: For sure. Go Braves.
1: That boy came to work with baseball gear off.
0: Let's go, bro.
1: It's one of them things like, why would you lose when I got the shirt on?
0: Come on.
1: Like, why would you lose when I got this jersey on? Now I look like I'm with the losers.
0: Come on, man. I ain't no loser, bro.
1: Exactly.
0: The Bulldogs won.
1: Okay.
0: That look good. Yeah, so we in Braves mode right now. You know what I'm saying? I think the Falcons play Thursday.
1: Yeah, they do.
0: Against Green Bay. And that'll be our game right there, y'all.
1: Yeah, hopefully they seen how everybody left
0: the arena.
1: Whew. And everybody left them high and dry. So hopefully, maybe we gotta like cut the bonuses or something. Like they gotta start threatening something.
0: That y'all sad, boy.
1: But it's cool.
0: Well, them folk had concession stand numbers.
1: Ooh.
0: Let's go, boy. Go get you a nacho for $3.
1: I ain't got a lot of way them prices looking. That's what's up. It should be the stuff at the concessions should be that low.
0: Congratulations to the winning teams. If your team won,
1: shout out to us.
0: Take a picture and tag us. We gonna repost you at POTC.
1: .LIVE.
2: Incognito. Incognito. Okay. The biggest show in the city.
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1: Okay.

0: girl can't be my. 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

0: What's up, everybody? This is Pastor Mike Jr. And there's a word that should come to mind and make you smile. It's called incognito. Incognito means I'm able to be in a room, but not in a room. It means I'm able to move, but people may not detect me. And if somebody listening to me right now, you're frustrated because you're asking for popularity, but you don't know how to manage the seasons of being incognito. Incognito does not mean I don't have it. It means I don't have to flaunt it. It means I am who I am and I'm comfortable in my own skin. So every time you tune on to Incognito, you're not just listening to music. You're not just vibing with your favorite people. What you're saying is that I'm going to be the person in my family who can win and remain humble. Win and not be over the top. Win and just remain who I am. Don't let anybody rush you. It's a generation of people who are rising who are going to be blessed and still know how to be incognito.
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1: Jay White's Hermia. Miami. That's for all my scammers and my kid money.

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0: What's up, though? 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

Tell me who you're loyal to. 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Is it coming down with the loud pipes in the rain? 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

Astro. Yeah. 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

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Any actions or omissions taken because of race, sex, color, religion, disability, familial status, or national origin that restricts your housing choices is unlawful. If you believe that your rights have been violated, contact the Human Relations Commission at 436-4927. 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

don't. 40, what's up, shebang? 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What am I now possessed? How do I feel to refresh? 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
1: Yeah, they want to eat off my plate. 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

0: Charlamagne Tha God. We are the Breakfast Club. We got a special guest in the building.
1: Yes, indeed.
0: Deontay Kyle, welcome back, brother. Hey, how you feeling?
2: 2 times in 1 year, man. That sounds good.
3: Hell yeah.
1: And you taking the show on the road. 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
2: That's yep. You see it where the camera at. Coming through America.
1: Ooh, coming through America.
2: Okay. Coming through America tour. Y'all start October 1st in Chicago.
1: What can people expect at the show that they can't get, you know, from the podcast?
2: You know, most people say, like, in my, especially given my content, I wish it was more people that thought like this in my city, or, you know, I wish my friend group, I could talk to them about these things, but I'm bringing that to you. Mm-hmm. So you're going to be in a room with 500, 800, 1,000 people that's in your city, in your area, mm-hmm. that you could build with, build community. You could talk the way you want to talk with them. That's kind of pushing that message, the same kind of messaging we push on the pod, mm-hmm. but doing it live and doing it with people. You know what I mean? We do it together. So I just kind of look like it's like one big communal, like a family reunion type. Mm-hmm. When we come out together, you know who your people is now. So if you leave the show and you want to go back to talking about it ain't no community, you just missed the opportunity to do it. You know what I mean?
1: That's how I know we need more in real life events, right? Because social media will have you thinking that people's thoughts are fragmented. When I hear Grits and Eggs podcast, that's the type of conscious commentary that we've been having our whole lives.
2: Yeah.
1: You know what I'm saying? So I can't believe people can't find that in their community.
2: Yeah, I think it's just like a thing of maybe an assumption, you know what I mean? Or just scared to break the ice with people about certain things when it comes to politics or pop culture or whatever. But my thing is like, it really ain't no excuse. Once we pull up, you there with your folks. Yeah. And it's like, a lot of people is talking about kind of breaking away, building together. A lot of people want to do this more of an insulated lifestyle instead of the run, hustle and bustle of everyday day. Mm-hmm. So like, I'm like, I feel like this is a perfect opportunity. We bring it to you. And then you got your people you can talk to about anything that you want to talk to. Like when we talking about our community, sometimes we talk about it in a lot of mixed company, especially online. Mm-hmm. And it's like, y'all want to do political strategy on threads. Like that don't make sense. Yeah. You know what I mean? It's like you giving away your strategy. That don't make sense. So I think it'd be cool for people to be in a space where they can try to figure out something where in their community that can really get together and talk. Cause outside of the church, we done missed that, you know what I mean?
0: I was going to ask, was it difficult, and did you have to think twice about doing this tour, right? So many people have come up here recently saying selling tickets have been very difficult with everything that's going on in the world. Have you guys had the same problem? Did you have to think about that, or?
2: I thought about it because I don't want to be somebody that's just like, it's just another thing we got to pay for. But I think the show must go on, you know what I mean? Like, I think a lot of times we'll find it in the budget to spend something like if it's for it's us, facts. If
3: people
2: it's entertainment,
3: for what they
2: wanna see. You know what I mean? So I think the demand was there and we're going to come meet the demand. You know, 2 weeks, ticket sales been looking good. So, you know, we had to pull one city, but it was like Salt Lake City. I mean, that ain't really my demo note.
1: Yeah. How'd that get on the tour?
2: I don't even know. I think they wanted me to go to evangelize to the Mormons. Like, yo, come here. You mean? This black ain't what you think it is.
1: Do people get mad? Do they be like, well, Deontay, you have an anti-capitalist stance. So why are you charging us, you know, for tour tickets?
2: I think, because they definitely charging me to pull up. You mean? And I definitely got to pay my team. But I think we got to... I mean, I think when we using words, we need to understand what they mean, too. Mm-hmm. I'm not exploiting my audience. I mean, this is commerce. This is economics. That's what we're doing. Mm-hmm. I'm never going to be in a position where I'm salty because people can't afford to come out. Like, I understand the times we live in.
0: Mm-hmm.
2: But I think we wait a year. We don't know what a year can bring. We don't know what a year can bring on social media. Like, especially my opinionated ass, they might try to get me up out of here in a year. Mm-hmm. You know what I mean? But I think just the time to do it is now. I ain't letting the world dictate how I maneuver. You know what I mean? Like, at the end of the day, they still selling they high price. So at least you can get some quality things at a quality price with me. You know what I mean?
0: Mm-hmm. How do you decide what you're going to do each show, each market? Does it change each show, each market, or depending on what's going on in the world? Or
2: There's a little. I mean, of course, there's going to be some aspects of current events. But what I formulated is this idea of people understanding that the country we live in is a corporation.
0: Mm-hmm.
2: You know what I mean? So as long as you participating in the day-to-day, you a part of the corporation. You got your own little cubicle. You know what I mean? Mm-hmm. So, like, if you don't like the corporation, then retire from it or resign from it.
0: Mm-hmm.
2: But it's really a mental resignation that I'm talking about. Like, a lot of times, the issues... Let's take, for example, like, when you on a Threads or Instagram and you are, like, constantly clapping back at people you don't agree with or you creating these think pieces around people that you don't agree with, it's like you giving them all your energy.
0: Right.
2: You could be... You an intelligent person... But you missing the intelligent part of, like, being quiet sometimes.
3: Yeah.
2: Or just, like, letting people... They want your attention. black people need to understand how valuable our attention is online. Like, it's real, like a legitimate currency.
1: Yeah, tell you that book I keep recommending, Techno-Feudalism, What Killed Capitalism. They tell you that the greatest cloud capital is conflict, and they monetize our emotions.
2: Yeah.
1: So every day, you can go in there right now, and it's something that's going to get
2: it's
1: you going.
2: Happening.
1: Right
2: it's happening.
1: Right now.
2: It's happening. It's like you'll be on Threads, and it's like, really, why, I don't really get all the hype about black Americans. Like, why do we even? And then, yeah, they say you look up the account, it'll be like a from Bangladesh or something like that.
3: Damn.
2: He live in Nepal. I mean, you arguing with a robot. Mm-hmm. But I think the thing is like, we do kind of have to get to a point where we just learn how to take a beat. Like, mm-hmm. okay, you said something that pissed me off, but that's just my initial reaction. If you did that in every aspect of your life, literally all you're going to do is spend time in conflict.
3: Mm-hmm. Mm-hmm.
2: And it's like, that's frustrating. That's draining, too. That's a bigger game, too, just to keep you draining your energy or... Right. Keep your energy directed in something that's not helping you.
0: But when you realize the person that's actually doing it is only doing it to create money, right? Because, like you said, I say some BS,
1: our emotions,
0: I monetize
1: man.
0: It. You know what I mean? And then if I catch you, I'm gonna keep doing it and keep doing it and keep talking, and I'm gonna make it even worse every time because you're gonna respond. People mm-hmm. gonna come to it, and then I'll make a couple $1,000 and I'm good.
2: Yeah, I think people think the only time you can have your attention as a currency is when you like a celebrity. Mm-hmm. Like, you know what I mean? Like me and you know. If we respond to everything, everybody in this room know, mm-hmm. like, if we respond to every video somebody made about us, mm-hmm. that'll be all we do.
3: Yeah.
2: You know what I mean? So, but I think the average everyday person doesn't understand how much their attention is being farmed as mm-hmm. currency as well. And your emotions is like, it's gotten to a point where it's not something that we put through a filter.
0: Mm-hmm.
2: You know what I mean? But you don't do that in your real life. You know what I mean? Like, that's my big issue. If somebody ran down on you, try you like that, you gonna be like, "Oh, brother, this police is out here." You know what I'm saying? Like,
0: well, nobody's ever gonna run down.
1: Ain't
0: on
1: nobody
0: you like
1: gonna
0: that.
1: Ever talk to you. Nah, in
0: they
1: real
0: never
1: life
0: gonna do
1: that.
0: They
1: doing yeah.
2: That's my point.
1: It's never.
2: So
1: gonna
2: then
1: happen.
2: It's not real.
0: No.
3: Yeah.
2: You
0: mm-hmm.
2: mean?
3: Mm-hmm.
2: Because if people talk to you like that in real life, like you ain't getting nothing done.
3: No.
2: You'd be constantly dealing with the bail bondsman.
0: You'd be fighting every day.
2: Mm-hmm. Yeah. It'd just be you and the bail bondsman. Mm-hmm. Like, all right, bro. I see you tomorrow.
0: See you tomorrow. Same time, same place.
2: Same time, same place.
0: All right. We got more with Deontay Kyle when we come back. Hosting the Grits and Eggs podcast. It's The Breakfast Club. Good morning.
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0: just hilarious. Charlamagne the guy. We are the Breakfast Club. We're still kicking it with Deontay Kyle, host of the Grits and the Eggs podcast. Charlamagne?
1: I want to go back to something you said about celebrity, because I thought that was important too. Like, I get sick of people pushing celebrities just to say something, or just, you know, just give a shout out, say whatever the slogan is. And then I see them applauding people when they do it, right? Like, they'll applaud the Miss Rachel, they'll applaud the Macklemore's. I like it when you actually look and see what Miss Rachel actually has done. When you look at all of the charitable donations.
2: Be on that.
1: You know what I'm saying? She's on it. Like, she does real humanitarian efforts. She's about action. Macklemore, when he comes out and he's like, yo, I'm pledging $1 million to these Palestinian relief efforts. That, to me, is what matters more than just getting them to say, yo, a shout out.
2: I think the bigger thing is this. It's in a situation like that, like you said, look at what people do. Because people that are for the people have always been for the people. Mm-hmm. You know what I mean? Some people, every now and then, they might wake up with a conscience. But for the most part, the people that's like community for, that care about people at a larger scale, have always been like that. Mm-hmm. You know what I mean? And like you said, you can see it in their resume. And those are the people, like, if that's what you want out of your celebrity, that's the people you should champion and support. Because they do sacrifice a lot. You know what I mean? Like, they're making it ain't no easy bed to lay in, because you do lose a lot of the corporate gigs. You do lose a lot of your brand deals and the sponsorships. Yeah. And like, it is important for the people to champion behind those people, but it's also important to accept that ain't gonna do it. You know what I mean?
0: I also think, like what Charlamagne said, is pause. I think the mouth is just important as the money, right? I said pause.
2: The reason I said that. I mean, you did, but it was, I mean, yeah, you could have just said it. You brought my attention to it, and now it's like, that is crazy.
3: Because you just said your mouth is more important.
0: Yeah, I ain't f***ing y'all no more. That's how you fake deep over here.
2: You should have just did it.
0: Nah, because I see the way he was about to look at me. He was about to look at me. I was just saying, sometimes, you know, saying what you need to hear and letting the masses hear you is just as important as donating money for people.
2: Nah, it is. I think the thing is, like, if we agree that attention is currency when it comes to people farming your emotions, then it's just as important when it comes to supporting an effort. You know what I mean? Like, I think a lot of times the celebrity kind of take the place of the everyday person and what they feel like they can't do. You know what I mean? But it's like, if you can go viral for criticizing them, sometimes, like, that is more of a part of the game. Like, drama and gossip does win. That's why, like, it's important to get creative with your hooks. Because some people will create a reel or a TikTok, and you think it's going to be messy, and they really promote something positive. Right? I mean, so it's like, you kind of can do the bait and switch in some hands. But it's like, none of us got all this figured out.
4: Nope. Yeah.
2: I just think it's important, like, to support the people who are trying to figure it out.
4: Yeah.
2: Especially if them figuring out mean they in a, by and large, bigger supporter community. Because, like, the more, like bro was saying about the technocrats, the more they get power, it's like they use all their free time to figure out how they gonna kill everybody. Like, it's odd, the behavior, because I don't know what the end game is.
1: I disagree with what Envy said, because I don't want everybody just speaking for the sake of speaking, right? Because then we start giving props to people for the basics, especially when they're a white person. You can be a white, it's like when you see a white person do a basic dance and you're like, oh!
2: We gotta stop inviting people to, like, that whole little thing.
0: But Macklemore's speech was more powerful than the money.
1: Listen, shout out to Macklemore.
0: Right?
1: Shout out to Macklemore, but Macklemore said free Palestine, and I'm seeing people posting, they got him on the cover of Time magazine saying he the man of the year, as if we haven't seen Dolce do
2: that. I mean, everybody, as if we hadn't seen
1: SZA do the same thing, as if Kalani didn't risk it all doing the same thing.
2: Like, I mean, I'm gonna keep it a bean too. Like, that didn't make sense to me, man. Been hollering about free Palestine for like years, brother.
1: See what I'm saying?
2: Years. Like, Zach Fox been doing that. Earl Sweatshirt be doing that. Like, it's a lot of everybody you mentioned. Like, it wasn't the bravest stance,
1: especially now.
2: You know what I mean? Like,
1: when Kalani did it, it was like, oh.
2: You know what I mean? It wasn't the craziest thing, but it's like, yeah, you know, we love to give white people some props when they just doing some everyday. Like, I think for whatever reason, we make it seem like white people are making the ultimate sacrifice. Like, you was on tour with Ed Sheeran.
1: You see what I'm saying? Yeah,
2: like, I don't know if you're the man of the year, but like, shout out, my.
1: Good
2: on you, bro.
1: salute, I respect it. But goddamn, y'all posting him with that. I saw Dale Hughley post him on the Time magazine, Man of the Year. I'm like, come on.
0: Man, that's a little too
1: much. Come on now.
2: Hey, man, they gonna get a run over here. You know what I'm saying? Cause like, what's your man's name? Like, who just donated to donated a whole bunch to the public school system? Was it Jalen Brown or was it
0: Jalen Brown?
2: Jalen Hurts. I mean, that's way bigger than that. They're closing these schools down in the city, and so like, I think it's also just another like, man, who knows, bro? Mm-hmm. You know what I mean?
4: There could have been a meeting.
0: Yeah.
2: Hey, man, you never know. Macklemore, man, we ain't talked about you since the Thrift Shop song. Like, what we gonna do? Also, how this get the gig with Ed Sheeran?
1: That's what I... never mind.
0: That's his guy. I think that's his guy. Then it's his guy.
2: I don't know. What's his hits?
1: I didn't want to make this a... This wasn't a Macklemore band.
2: I'm just talking. Too late. Do your thing, bro. And free Palestine, man. You know.
1: Salute to Jalen Hurts. He did donate $600,000 to upgrade the HVAC and cooling systems at North East High School. That's big.
2: That's shout out to him.
1: That's big.
2: Go get your Jalen Hurts jersey right now.
1: Word.
0: That's right. Well, Deontay, we appreciate you for joining us. Tell him how to get tickets on the tour.
5: Hell yeah.
2: Man, go to DeontayKyle.com. 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We got dates well into February of 2027. So it's spaced out. You got time. You got time to find a babysitter. 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You know what I mean? 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And go through us because y'all go to these little third-party websites and begin tech.
5: And it, yeah.
2: And sometimes your joints don't work the right way. We got all our legitimate websites. You know what I mean? Mm-hmm. You can get it from at the best price.
5: I wonder how they do that. They be doing that for all the comedian shows too.
2: Scammers know no bounds. A scam is a scam, baby. They're gonna get it in one way or the other.
0: That's right.
2: Well, yeah.
1: Appreciate y'all having me. Subscribe to the Grits and Eggs podcast as well, man.
2: Absolutely, man. Appreciate y'all.
1: Salute the Big Ice Cup Cat out there.
2: Yeah, shout out my boy Big Ice Cup Cat on the ones and twos for the entire tour. DJ Big Ice Cup Cat.
0: There you go. It's Deontay Kyle. It's the Breakfast Club. Good morning.
2: Yes, sir. Damn. Love and lust.

0: DJ Envy, Jess Hilarious, Charlamagne Tha God.
1: What is the Breakfast Club?
2: You're a wild.
3: You're a bit unpredictable.
4: What?
5: With gang gang.
6: Y'all done came a long way.
5: With gang gang.
7: Ask the question that need to be answered, okay?
8: This was a morning show, for God's sake.
9: I like this show.
8: Wake up. Now let's begin.

0: Yo.
1: Just hilarious.
2: With Teresa.
1: Charlamagne the God.
0: Peace to the planet. It's Tuesday. How y'all feel out there? I feel blessed, black, and highly favored. Happy to be here. Another day to serve our beautiful listeners. Good morning.
1: Good morning. How you feeling, Jess?
2: I feel good. How you doing?
1: I'm good. A little tired, but I'm good.
2: Yeah, same.
1: I'm all right. Stayed up last night. Not much.
0: You stayed up and you watching New York Giants get their ass kicked.
2: Oh my god!
0: And now we both 1-1. I don't know why you'd be just so giddy.
2: Damn, man, if
0: you
2: was the
0: score. Be so giddy, y'all 1-0. We undefeated. Blah blah blah. Y'all 1-1.
1: You
0: now.
1: Do the same thing every year. Shut up.
0: No, all I say is we go to the Super Bowl. It's called manifestation. It's
1: same thing.
2: I'm 1-1 too.
1: You 1-1 too.
2: Won
1: yeah.
2: The first one. Yeah,
0: we
2: got to.
0: We play the Ravens this weekend. Cowboys okay. And Ravens play this weekend.
1: Yeah, we got our ass kicked last night.
2: Damn,
1: our quarterback came out in the first quarter, so he was injured. He looks like he's going to be out probably 4 to 6 weeks.
0: Damn. Don't matter.
1: Yeah, so.
2: Why don't it matter? It does.
0: What was he going to do in those 4 to 6 weeks?
1: bust ass like we did the Cowboys last week.
2: The first nothing. Game, yeah.
1: Nothing. And all you Cowboy fans sending me, I know the score. You ain't got to tell me the score.
2: They be in your comments
1: Trav hit me last night like I didn't see the score. Like I wasn't watching the game.
0: What I want all of my fellow Dallas Cowboy fans to do is just be humble on our road to the Super Bowl. Okay.
1: There's no road to the Super Bowl.
0: Well, we're 1-1, so we on that road. Everybody's on the road to the Super Bowl, okay? Right now.
1: All right, well, at least we're not 0-2. But anyway, well, let's get the show cracking. Akeem Ali will be joining us this morning.
0: Yeah, Akeem Ali. He's been asking to come on the Breakfast Club publicly for a few weeks now.
1: Yes.
0: Yes, but he's got a tour that he's about to kick off called the Texture Tour.
1: That's right.
0: Mm-hmm. Yes.
1: Kicks off on the 29th, so we're going to be kicking with him. And also, just got to let people know, of course, the president is in town. I'm sure Mimi will be breaking down next on front page news. So traffic is crazy. They call it gridlock
0: alert.
1: When
0: you alert. Say in town, say here in New York City.
1: Here in New York City, yeah. Show. Here in New York City. So, yeah, they say it's a gridlock alert week. So they're telling if it usually takes you 30 minutes to get to the city, it's probably going to take about an hour and a half. So.
2: And it's raining. Like, it's supposed to be rainy, so that's going to add a whole another 20, 30 minutes onto your travel.
1: That's right. Well, let's get the show cracking.
2: Hold on real quick. It's Tariq's birthday today, so can we play Big Rich Town?
0: Tariq St. Patrick?
2: Yeah.
1: Okay.
0: That's not his real name.
2: Well, Michael Rainey Jr.
1: There you go. Okay. Yeah. All right. Well, he's pulling that up. Don't forget, get it off your chest. 800-585-1051. If you need to vent, something's on your mind, whatever it may be, you can call us up and get it off your chest. All right. We got front page news next. It's The Breakfast Club. Good morning.

0: morning, everybody. We are the Breakfast Club. Big Rich Town is not in the system, but I will play it for you in the mix this morning.
1: Thank
0: I will
1: you.
0: Start the mix off with it
1: I
0: this
1: appreciate
0: morning.
1: It.
0: All right. Morning, everybody. We are the Breakfast Club. Let's get in some front page news. I start with sports. Giants lost last night 28-6.
2: What's as we up, knew Amy? They would.
1: Okay. Damn, now, six.
2: As we knew they would. Okay.
0: We lost our quarterback in the first quarter. Jackson Dart has a sprained MCL. So
2: don't even matter.
0: He's going to be out, they believe, 4 to 6 weeks.
2: Yo, but I feel like he's elite or something. Like, y'all talking like he's elite. Like, oh, Jackson Dart's going to be out 4 to 6 weeks.
0: He's elite for us.
2: Please.
0: He's elite. He's our
1: elite?
0: Quarterback.
2: Borderline
0: no.
2: bum.
0: No. He's not
2: right
0: a bum.
2: On
0: that,
2: right
0: no,
2: on that, he's right on that line of bum.
0: We
2: and
0: beat
2: just
0: the Cowboys last week, so he ain't
2: bum.
0: That much of a bum.
2: Oh, please.
0: Bust your bum asses.
2: Please.
0: Hello, Mimi. Can you help us out, please?
3: Sorry. That was funny, Envy.
0: It wasn't funny. Go ahead.
3: Good morning. Front page is sponsored by Morgan & Morgan, America's largest injury law firm. So we started this morning with a new development in the fight between the White House and the press. So the White House, it has now launched its own 24-hour streaming channel called Trump TV. It went live last night promising White House announcements, President Trump's speeches, and what the administration calls its biggest moments streaming around the clock. And the timing here, though, it is very important because Trump TV was announced just days after President Trump banned CNN, MS Now, and Politico from the White House. And now some of the biggest TV networks in the country, they are also coming together against that ban. And that fight is changing how the president is covered. So ABC, CBS, and Fox, they normally take turns when providing the TV pool, meaning one network sends one camera crew to certain presidential events, and they share that video amongst everybody. They share the audio amongst everyone. Well, yesterday it was CNN's turn, but because CNN could not get in on because they were on that ban, every other network said no, they're not going to go in. So essentially they all banned against the president. So you can see him at this event yesterday, but you could not hear him, and that was because the pool, they normally provide the audio and the microphones for the president when he's talking. And so the White House, though, they are

0: probably far left propaganda, why would a Republican White House give you special access? They could still report. They still have the access to free speech. They're just not going to get an office in the White House anymore. And I think it's totally appropriate, unless, of course, they start to behave like real news organizations.
1: Stop, man. Trump restricted independent journalists. We all know what it is, okay? That's what occurred, all right? Independent news organizations have lost government access. And you know what's crazy? As chaotic and reckless as President Trump seems to be, there's always, it feels like something calculated behind it, because launching, you know, a government-controlled information system, you know, while also restricting independent journalists who challenge him, that seemed very calculated to me.
2: Yeah, that seems planned. That didn't happen.
1: You just don't launch state-run media out of the blue.
2: That was something on the table for a while now.
3: Exactly. So CNN, MS Now, and Politico, they filed a federal lawsuit together yesterday, arguing that the White House violated their First Amendment rights and due process by revoking their access because it objected to their reporting. But President Trump, of course, is defending that decision, saying it's fake news and responding, as you guys just said, with his own version of news called Trump TV.
1: State-run media.
2: I'm surprised he's not charging. I'm surprised he doesn't have subscribers. Media, I'm surprised he's not charging money for people to, you know, to listen to what he has to say. I'm so shocked. Or maybe not yet.
3: You're already paying for it, Envy. It's taxpayer money. It's on government.youtube.gov and every other network or channel that, you know, belongs to the White House that taxpayers pay for. So in essence, we're already paying for it.
1: Yeah, and nothing to see here. Just state-run media and restrictions on independent media. You know, that's textbook authoritarianism. That's all.
3: Yes, and switching gears, President Trump and New York Mayor Zoran Mondani, they met for about an hour yesterday at Gracie Mansion in New York. And despite some of their major political differences, they came out of their meeting talking about what they may be able to work on. And one of those biggest issues were housing. So Mondani, he wants to build an entirely new neighborhood over a rail yard in Queens. But the city can't do it alone. It would need major federal funding and approval. And Mondani says that Trump agreed to move those talks forward. Let's listen to really quickly them talking about that.
4: We've agreed to set up a new level of that conversation between our housing and operations team at City Hall and the White House team, because what we're speaking about is 12,000 homes, 30,000 jobs, the prospect of an entire new neighborhood in a city where housing is the number one cost.
5: It's always been a great location. I owned a building in Sunnyside. It was a great building. I know it very well. So when he mentioned Sunnyside Yards, they've been talking about developing that for 50 years. So maybe they have a shot at doing it.
3: Yeah. So they also talked immigration, specifically Mondani's push to restore protections for Haitian immigrants in New York after the Trump administration, of course, ended their temporary protected status. We've been talking about that, but the two did not come to an announcement or an agreement on that. And then afterwards, Trump praised Mondani, saying he was a great mayor. And so the two vowed to continue to work together and find common ground on certain things for New Yorkers.
1: I've never seen anything like this in my life, man. I don't know what's normal and what's not normal, because on one hand, you just reported the story, Mimi. You have a president who launches state-run media while restricting independent journalists. And then, you know, he's also yesterday just sitting next to Mondani acting like a normal politician. Like everybody's cool. Treating him normal.
2: Right.
1: It's just all so confusing. I just want it to be over. But we know that's not going to happen normally, because if you think that we're going to have free and fair elections come the midterms, you're stupid. Like, you're just dumb.
3: Well, yeah. Well, it's coming up, 43 days. 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Y'all, coming up in the next hour, we had a major development overnight in the case of Nolan Wells, a Mississippi grand jury. They finished reviewing the case. We're going to tell you what they found. And what, you know, still some say more questions than answers, but we'll get into it.
2: All right. And everybody else, get it off your chest. Phone lines are wide open. 800-585-1051. Call us up right now. It's The Breakfast Club. Good morning.
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0: Yo, Charlamagne, Envy, what up? Are we live?
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0: I got an indoor pool, an outdoor pool.
1: We want to hear from you on The Breakfast Club.
0: We can get on the phone right now. He'll tell you what it is.
2: We live?
3: Hello, who's this?
4: Good morning, it's Tony from Philly.
3: Hey, Tony from Philly. Good morning. Get it off your chest.
4: Good morning. So I just want to wish myself a happy birthday. I know this is the last day of Virgo season.
3: Yes.
4: Envy.
5: It's the first day of fall. Yeah,
3: last day of summer, too.
4: We're the most popular zodiac sign. Just let that be known.
5: Yes, y'all are. Virgos, most definitely. Okay. Yes, I've never met so many Virgos in my life.
3: All right.
6: Yeah, I mean, that's a fact. Remember, we looked that up the other day because so many people was calling up here. Mm-hmm. Saying it's their birthday, and I'm like, well, damn, everybody must have been having sex around the holidays, and that's true. Mm-hmm. That's what it is, because of the
4: that's
6: end of
4: what
6: the
4: it
6: year.
4: Was.
6: Yep, everybody be having sex around Christmas and New Year's.
3: Okay.
6: It's more Virgos than
4: no,
6: anybody.
4: Wait a minute. One more thing. What's y'all that? Need to give Jess another segment, because, listen, Jess, you got to keep your foot on their necks with these outfits.
5: Period.
4: Girl, you're killing them.
5: Thank you. Okay. I don't need another segment to do that, but you're damn right, though. But they're going to find time for me.
4: Yeah, we do. We need a Jess. What Jess is dressed in today. Something. We're going to figure it out. Figure it out over there, y'all.
6: Well, she's doing that on her own on social media. But, yeah, she definitely needs a segment on Breakfast Club. They've been working on that for, like, what, 3 years now,
3: Jess? 3 years, yeah.
6: It's been about 3 years. They telling you that you're going to have your own segment?
3: Yeah, it's coming.
6: I remember we had that meeting. I remember we had that meeting about 3 years ago, you know what I'm saying? 3 years ago, we had that meeting. They say it was going to happen.
3: It's coming. Yeah. They put it together. They do the promos now.
5: Yeah. It should be right by next year. Yeah.
3: Hello, who's this?
7: Hey, it's Tisha from Texas.
3: What's up,
5: hey,
3: Tisha?
5: Tisha from Texas.
6: I heard from you in a minute.
7: Hey,
5: girl.
7: I know. Okay, you heard from me on September 1st. It was my birthday, but now you hear from me because, Jess, girl, you were super fly at the iHeart Music Fest.
3: Okay.
7: I should just call it the Jess Fashion Fest.
5: Okay, Jess Fashion Fest. I like that, Tish. I appreciate that.
7: So now I'm really serious about this. So we really need to get out and vote in Texas because we don't want Paxton. I know I don't, and a lot of people really don't want him. And in my opinion, I love Jasmine, but she's not campaigning for Tallarico like I think she should. And she made the statement saying it's like getting fired from your job and then still showing up. But her job, to me, in my opinion, and a lot of my friends' opinion, is to work for the people. And it means that you get out and you campaign for the people. We don't want Paxton, so help get Tallarico in. I worked for the election. You know, I did the, we had a runoff. And people were coming in, Republicans were coming in saying, okay, now which way do we vote? This lady asked her husband. He said, oh, we have to vote the same way we did in the regular election for this runoff, and then we can go back to being Republican. So that let me know that a lot of them rallied to vote against Jasmine to make sure that Tallarico won because they knew that they could probably defeat him in November. So it was a little, you know, shady stuff going on, but we have to rally around the Democratic Party if that's what we want. Republicans rally around their people like nobody's business. We need to do the same thing. And in my opinion, no shade to Jasmine, get out there and get the vote out for Tallarico. Black people, black women, we don't vote for people we don't trust. Put the trust back in the people. Tell them, if you really believe that you're working for the people, that you'll help him work for us. We don't want Paxton. And I'm not, you know, going to take up all this time, but I'm passionate about this. We need to rally around. We need to mimic the Republicans in the fashion in which they vote and vote for our party.
6: Yeah, I was reading a poll this morning that says Tallarico has a narrow advantage over Ken Paxton. It was the NBC5 Dallas Telemundo Station Group poll, and I think Tallarico was 46% and Paxton was 43%.
7: Mm. Yeah, so we just need to do it, and, you know, hopefully more people will get out. More people would vote rabidly like they do. That's one thing that I appreciate and I applaud them for. They don't care how black she is. They don't care if she cooks her greens in the wash tub or whatever. They vote for their people. I love y'all. Have a great... Oh, let me put my Instagram, because I got Motion out there last time I put it out. It's LDV, ELDEEZY, the number one. And I got a little motion, so I want to get a little more motion. So thank y'all.
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3: 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If you need to vent, hit us up now. It's The Breakfast Club. Good morning.
1: The Breakfast Club.
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3: Yeah. 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
2: That's what's up.
3: It's the Breakfast Club.
0: Yeah.
3: Bless up.

0: tell him. This is your time to get it off your chest, whether you're mad or blessed.
1: I hate the way that you walk, the way that you talk. I hate the way that you dress. Everything with me is blessed.
0: Call up next, 800-585-1051.
1: Not just me, I'm what the culture feeling.
2: What you want, man?
3: MV.
2: What you want, Trav? Good morning.
3: How do I feel to get wore out? How did it hurt, Envy? Did it hurt get wore out like that,
2: Envy? It did hurt. It hurt.
3: What's up, Jess, baby?
4: What's up, Trav?
3: I'm telling. What's up, Charlamagne? How about our Dallas Cowboys,
5: hey,
3: baby?
5: Hey, we out here, baby. We out here, goodness. 1-1.
3: We going to the Super Bowl.
5: Let's just be humble on that road to the Super Bowl, baby.
3: All right. I'm going to be humble, but I'm not going to lie. Every time Envy team lose, I'm on his ass. Like them little red draws he used to wear every Monday, Wednesday, and Friday.
5: I'm on your ass. That's right.
3: Envy.
2: Goodbye, Trav.
3: Wait, Envy. I do have to say something serious. On Sunday, my little sister's birthday was on Sunday. She would have been 26 years old. And I just want to say happy heavenly birthday.
5: I saw you post that, man. Happy heavenly birthday to your sister, Trav.
3: Yeah, it felt like six years ago, man. I remember when I called up there asking for your prayers. I didn't know she was going to pass away. I thought she was going to be in the hospital and come right home. But, you know, God had other plans. And she was the sweetest, most beautiful young girl that I ever met in my life, man. And I just hope that she's smiling down on me, and I hope I'm making her proud. And I love her and miss her.
2: All right, Trav. Thank you.
4: Love you, Trav.
3: All right, dog.
2: Condolences. All right, Trav. Hello, who's this?
6: Hey, what's up, y'all? How y'all doing, man?
4: Sound like we caught you off guard. You called us. What's up, y'all? How you doing?
6: What's up? I just wanted to get off my chest, man. Okay, so I'm Nate from Charlotte.
5: What up, Nate? 704.
4: Good morning.
6: Oh, yeah. I worked a pest company for, like, all year, beginning of the year. And, like, I worked 120 hours every 2 weeks. And don't get paid hourly, so I get paid production commission. And I had someone call in. I was working Saturday, and they say somebody called and said a tall black guy was smelling like marijuana.
5: That was
6: and
5: you.
6: Didn't have on his uniform.
5: It was you.
2: Was that you?
6: Yeah, I'm not really sure if I fully smelled, but like my thing is I wasn't on the clock yet. You know?
2: But you still walk in somebody's house smelling like weed?
4: Yeah, yo.
6: No. It was somebody at the store, a gas station, randomly called my truck. They randomly called the number on my truck and said, I pulled up to the store, tall man got out, and he smelled like marijuana and is unprofessional.
5: But here's the thing, though.
4: Oh, wow. That was
6: you at know, a gas station.
5: But here's the thing. You know you was doing it.
6: No, I smoked earlier. Yeah. I can admit.
2: But you better like he's like, hey, that was your time. Like, you was off the clock.
4: Right. Like don't
6: But I wasn't right. on the clock yet. You
2: but
6: know?
2: You still represent so the company because you were driving the truck though.
6: Yeah, true.
5: And you promised and you didn't realize you still had that sin on you, that's all.
2: Did you get fired?
6: I really didn't. I normally pull over at the gas station to get dressed, spray, make sure my hat, my hair, everything is normal. That's what I was actually doing. And, dude, I work 120 hours every 2 weeks, dude, and, like, don't get paid hourly. So, like, now it's, like, I'm kind of stuck, and I'm, like, over weed. Like, I could have at least done something to earn.
2: Did they fire you? They fired you.
6: You know, not to say it like that, but.
2: Did they fire you? They fired you.
6: Yes, they
4: Damn.
6: Fired me.
4: Oh, man. Damn.
5: Well.
6: You know. But I bust my butt, man. Like, all since the beginning of the year, man.
5: I get
6: I'm talking
5: it.
6: About. I got customers already done called and canceled their service because of it.
2: Well, now it's the time to start your own business. You got customers already, so now it's time.
5: With what money, Envy?
4: Gotta be.
5: With what goddamn money am I going to start my own business?
4: Yeah, he gotta do it.
5: You just be saying stuff.
2: Nah, he can start his own business.
5: With what? You going to send him some money, give him some capital.
2: He can open
5: some startup capital.
2: He can open up the phone lines right now, put his Cash App out there, and start up his own business.
5: I hate you gurus with your stupid ass
6: advice.
5: Start your own business, man.
6: I have been building up my equipment.
2: There you go. Tell Charlamagne, you're not stupid. That's right. You got the customers already.
5: Stupid here.
6: I followed Charlamagne since a kid.
2: Which is the hardest part. You got the clientele. That's the hardest part.
5: Yeah. What are you going to do?
4: Just got to learn from this.
2: What is he doing? There's pest control.
5: Oh,
4: I thought he was a truck driver.
5: what he did.
2: No, he said pest control.
6: No, it was pest control, and like I said, I shouldn't have smelled, but I was pulling over to get myself right. I was like 20 minutes away from
4: I thought you was a truck driver, delivering loads. Nah, you going to people's house. Man, you got to be smart about that. Where your blunt powder at?
6: I was, though. No, I've never had a problem with a customer. I've never had a complaint.
4: Until the other day, bro, and you must have smelled like weed.
6: It wasn't a customer, though.
2: Now, he said he walked into a gas station, and they just seen him driving a truck, and he smelled like weed, so they called.
6: It was a person at the gas station,
2: yeah.
5: Well, you know what it takes to start your own independent... I'm not saying you can't do it, but you do know what it takes to start your own independent pest control company, right?
6: Yeah, I've been looking into the CNs. You got to have certain certifications.
5: That's right.
6: You got to have... I already did the RT. I've already did the core. I just need that last portion.
5: You got to get state licensing.
6: I just need that last portion to be able to like have my own team and fleet and stuff like that. I'm doing it, and I teach my kids it. So my 15-year-old right now know how to service a house just because I knew that this pest is something you can have forever, you know.
2: And pest control is one of those businesses and one of those jobs people always need. So
5: and you got to get specialized insurance.
6: Yes, Solomon, that's what I'm talking about.
5: You got all your gear.
6: Yep.
2: He said he got the gear. He got the clientele. Just do the courses, man.
5: You need initial capital of between $5,000 to $30,000.
6: Okay.
2: Stop smoking weed for a little bit. That money that you spent on weed, just put to the side for a little bit.
4: Yeah. Well, just smoke at night, yo. You don't smoke before you go out.
6: Yeah. See, I'm normally clear, man. I just pull over at least 30 minutes before I get to my first joint to make sure I'm fully uniformed. Skirt tucked in, everything perfect. I was literally the number one person for reviews in the country.
2: In the company. That's all right. You got your clientele. You got this, brother. Good luck.
5: Well, everything happens for a reason, man. Yes, you can. Yes, you can.
6: Thank you, guys, man. It is $ Nate, NATE, Crystal, CRYSTAL.
4: Damn,
2: and take your time, brother. The hardest thing in that is gonna be the clientele. And if you got the highest rating in your company, you're gonna have a lot of people that's willing to go with you.
5: That state license is gonna be hard too.
6: I have screenshots and all of me being like the highest review rated, everything. So I was just shocked that it was so easy to let me go that fast because of what somebody at a gas station.
2: Everything happens for a reason, brother.
5: But the state license is going to be hard, too, because of the way you got fired. But, you know, everything happens for a reason. And this reason was because you were smoking weed. But, you know, you'll be okay.
4: Damn, I ain't never met a Nate in the bind.
6: Give me another line of hope.
2: You got it, brother.
5: Yes, sir.
2: Get it off your chest. 800-585-1051. If you need to vent, you can hit us up. When we come back, we got the latest with Lauren. It's The Breakfast Club. Good morning.
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2: Morning, everybody. It's DJ NV, Just Hilarious, Charlamagne Tha God. We are The Breakfast Club. Now it's time for the latest with Lauren, but Lauren is running late. I told you guys earlier, the UN is in town and President Trump is in town, New York City. So traffic is crazy and she got caught up in the traffic, but Jess is going to hold it down. Let's get to the latest with Lauren.
1: What you want to know? 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
10: Like little brown girls look at you and go, I want to be like you.
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12: Nah, it's Jess with the best.
10: Yeah.
12: Jessica Robin Moore.
10: Tyler, thank you. Anyway, so look. Taylor Swift will receive the inaugural MTV VMA Artist Director Honors at the 2026 MTV Video Music Awards. So basically, that is an award where...
12: They're just making up awards for Taylor Swift because they want her at the award show.
10: But this is crazy because they're getting pushback. The award basically is artists who tell stories through music videos.
12: Mm-hmm.
10: And she is receiving this big honor for that. Mm-hmm. Like, people before her haven't run so she could walk. Now listen, I'm not saying that Taylor Swift don't get creative with the, you know, with the short stories or the short films with her music videos, but there were people long before her that did that. And the fact that she is like receiving this big award,
2: this is
10: like
2: the first award that they're giving on this.
10: Yeah.
2: So she's the first person to receive this award.
10: Absolutely. Mm-hmm. Absolutely. And you know, fans push back. And cause you know, it's been other people, examples like Michael Jackson, I feel was the first person that I've seen do that. Every single music video, this man has made into like a short movie.
2: Michael tells a story.
10: Yep, yeah, Chris Brown, Missy Elliott, Busta Rhymes. Like, you got others that came before her. Beyonce actually have done that as well.
12: But they're probably doing that to highlight her for this era. I mean, Taylor been around for a long time. Taylor's been around for almost 16, maybe longer. When Taylor first album came out, like 06, Taylor might have been around for 20 now.
2: Don't know.
10: But I mean, I don't know. There's just a lot of people. I'm not discrediting her because she's very creative with the music videos.
2: But you feel like there's other people that should be honored before her.
10: Yeah.
2: Especially for this first award.
10: Yeah. And there's a lot of other people that feel that way. That's just my opinion, though.
12: Yeah, she's been around for 20 years. Her first album came out October 24th, 2006.
10: Mm. Okay. Cool. Mm-hmm. All right. Well, in other news, Solange and Summer Walker have the people excited that there may be a collab project coming soon. Solange posted to her Instagram yesterday a video of her singing to Summer Walker playing the guitar. And it sounds really good. We got audio for it.

0: Now, for those who don't know, Summer Walker been on a guitar. You know, if y'all remember her back in the day, she used to do covers like on Instagram, and a lot of her covers are on YouTube, where she used to cover people's music and play the guitar. So this is actually how Summer started. And Solange seems to be bringing her out of retirement on the guitar. And the caption said on Solange's post, "First band rehearsal, we was kind of nervous." So people are excited. People want to comment. I seen Tamar. Actually, the account Instagram commented and was like, "Let's be calm, everybody." SZA commented. Everybody's really excited about this. Because Solange's last album was 2019, When I Get Home. So, I mean, I don't know. I'm excited too. And Solange sounds good. She sounds good. I could see her and Summer doing something together. With okay. Summer singing and playing the instrument. So,
1: can we go back to the Taylor Swift thing?
0: Let's go back.
1: This is actually interesting because this is a award for her for directing, for her being a director.
0: I said that.
1: Oh, because I don't know if Michael Jackson and all those other people directed their
0: directors. Of course Michael Jackson directed his own videos. Now, I don't know about those other people.
1: Yeah, I don't know. I know Hype Williams did a lot of those Missy and Busta Rhymes.
2: Yeah, he did. Because you okay. said telling a story, so I just thought it was the video
1: too,
2: telling
1: a
2: story.
1: She's the first recipient of Artist Director Honor. So I didn't even know she directed so much. Like, she directed a short film and a lot of her own videos dating back to 2020.
0: Yeah,
1: so that's a different you know category.
0: Yeah, it's described as the first ever award to recognize artists whose directorial work has advanced the art of music video and storytelling.
2: Yeah, it says Michael Jackson did not direct Thriller.
1: Yeah, I don't remember Michael directing.
2: John Landis directed that.
0: No, search the ones that he did.
2: I'm trying to think of the big ones that are okay. storytelling.
0: Yeah,
2: that
0: like Remember the Time.
2: To get that award.
0: Yes, yes.
1: He directed Remember the Time.
0: Just search.
1: I'm just asking. I don't know.
0: Michael Jackson's
1: Michael's actually
0: directorial
1: credited
0: work.
1: He's credited with officially directing only one music video.
0: Was that Remember the Time?
1: No.
0: Who was it?
1: Oh, this don't make no sense because it said it was...
2: Director was John Singleton for the Remember the Time.
1: Oh, yeah. He was in it.
0: John.
1: Damn,
0: yeah. Remember the Time?
1: Yeah, he was in
0: Everybody
1: yeah.
0: was in the Remember the Time, though. You know, Magic Johnson,
2: Eddie Murphy. Iman, yes.
0: Yep, Iman. Yep, all of them.
1: Yes, I mean, I got it. I mean, I didn't know Taylor did all the directing.
2: Just said Michael Jackson directed mad videos.
0: I just thought
2: the two biggest ones in the storyteller ones he didn't even direct.
1: Yeah, I know, like Missy and Busta Rhymes, a lot of that was Hype Williams.
2: That was Hype Williams' little ass.
0: Well, shout out to Taylor. I mean, that's dope, but, you know... It's created like some type of pushback from
1: why?
0: The fans.
1: I'm trying to figure out why though.
0: I don't know, because obviously it's other artists that have done this, you know. And I my apologies. I thought Michael Jackson definitely was the director behind most of his videos, if not all of them.
2: No. How you gonna tell me to look it up and he didn't do
0: you know,
2: none?
0: Because that means you helping me. Like, I need you, you know, to help me out. But yeah, that's the latest for Lauren. Who's been brought to you by Jess Hilarious.
1: That's crazy. I didn't know Taylor Swift did all this directing.
0: Yeah, yeah.
1: She did a lot of directing.
0: Shorty real creative. You
1: no,
0: know
1: she
0: man,
1: directed
0: so.
1: A lot of her own videos. Like, yeah. a lot.
0: Okay, so she deserves this directorial award.
1: She deserves
0: award.
1: This award.
0: Yeah, yeah, yeah.
1: She deserves this award.
2: Jesus Christ. All right. That was the latest with Lauren. When we come back, we got front page news. Mimi will be joining us. It's the Breakfast Club. Good morning.
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0: everybody. It's DJ Envy, Jess Hilarious, Charlamagne Tha God. We are the Breakfast Club. Let's get in some front page news. Just quick sports. Rams beat the Giants. What's up, Mimi?
1: First of all, no. Slow it down. Slow it down. The Rams beat the Giants. What was it? 28-6?
0: 28-6.
1: Yeah. Okay. They're 1-1, tied with my Dallas Cowboys.
0: Our quarterback got injured in the first quarter. He's going to be out 4 to 6 weeks. We care. The Giants fans care.
1: No, they don't.
0: Yes, we do.
1: I don't even be seeing nobody wearing no Jackson Dart jerseys. Okay.
2: Damn.
1: I care about no Jackson Dart.
0: He's our quarterback. We'll be back. What's up, Mimi? Help.
3: I got you. All right. Front page news is sponsored by Morgan & Morgan, America's largest injury law firm. So this morning, we start with a new major development in the death of Nolan Wells. A Mississippi grand jury has decided no criminal charges are warranted at this point in the death of the 18-year-old college football player. Now, 23 people, that was the grand jury. They heard from a 23-person grand jury, heard from 43 witnesses. They reviewed physical evidence, cell phone video, digital evidence, police interviews, videos, and maps. And after reviewing all of that, the grand jury says it found no credible evidence that anyone who was with Wells that day committed a crime in connection to his death. Now, the medical examiner did not officially rule his death a drowning. The cause and manner, they still remain undetermined. But the grand jury said the location, the condition of Wells' body when it was found are consistent with drowning. The report says they reached that conclusion, though, by a process of elimination. Now, Wells disappeared July 4th after going to Horn Island with friends. His body was found 2 days later. The grand jury also, they addressed some of the accusations made online against the people who were with Wells, calling them malicious and false. And Jackson County District Attorney Angel Myers McIlrath, she released a video message overnight explaining the decision. Let's listen.
4: The narrative that three white boys and a black boy went to an island and only three white friends returned spread like wildfire. This was false. Nolan went to Horn Island on July 4th, 2026 with a large group of friends. And while on the island, he connected with even more friends. There is absolutely no evidence to support the allegations that Nolan's disappearance and death were racially motivated. Nolan's friends love Nolan. And Nolan loved them. Nolan chose to stay on the island that day, and there is not a scintilla of evidence to contradict that. The family, the Crump team, and anyone close to Nolan knew that his disappearance and death were not the result of racial hate or violence. Yet the flames of that narrative, set against the backdrop of Mississippi's terrible history, were fanned by both people who knew the truth and those who didn't.
1: I mean, do we know the truth still?
2: Exactly.
1: I mean, I understand the conclusion they came to, but do we still know the truth? I'm just telling you right now, all those kids, if you know more about that case than you have told people, your lives are going to be miserable. Mm-hmm. Okay, I promise you, the spirit of Nolan Wells is going to haunt you forever. Like, that's a tough one to have on your conscience forever. If you know more about the case than you have told people.
2: Absolutely. Mm-hmm. And how do you just rule somebody's death as like a drowning by process of elimination? It doesn't, and he was an athletic elite swimmer. How does that happen?
1: Mm-hmm. Yeah, and I still have the question so ever been answered now. Why they came back with his phone and all of that?
2: Mm-hmm.
1: Have those questions
3: I'm glad
1: ever been
3: that
1: answered?
3: You asked that question, Char, because you know, there have been questions about why Nolan's phone made it back without him. Now, the grand jury says they didn't find that unusual or suspicious. They

0: Did you see the autopsy notes, the discoloration on the back of his head? It was like a 12 by 8 inch ridden area.
1: Mm-hmm. The grand jury also said that there was no evidence that he was in a fight or physical altercation that day, even though, to your point, there was bruising on the back of his head. They said that that was not a fatal injury. In fact, they said after that happened, they say he got up and was still active after he fell. He slipped and fell. So they did not attribute that to his death either. On toxicology, the grand jury said that there was no cocaine in Wells' system and no evidence that he had ever used cocaine. Now, last night, I also spoke to attorney Ben Crump. He said that they are pushing back on the grand jury's findings, saying that there are still so many major unanswered questions about the injuries to his neck and his back. He says that the family wants to keep this investigation ongoing, of course. They are renewing their quest for the Department of Justice to make a federal review of this case. And his family is also going to release the full independent autopsy report. And later today, Nolan's parents and their legal team, they will hold a news conference to respond publicly to the grand jury's decision. That news conference is scheduled for 12 o'clock Eastern at the New Birth Missionary Baptist Church in Stonecrest, Georgia. So that's what he told me last night.
0: Thank you for the update, Mimi.
1: And of course, the door to all of this is not permanently closed. There is no statute of limitations on murder, on homicide in Mississippi. So the grand jury says if credible new evidence comes forward suggesting there was some sort of foul play, the case can be presented to a grand jury again. But
2: definitely sending healing energy to Nolan Wells' family, man.
3: Absolutely.
2: I know this don't provide no closure.
3: Not at all.
2: Nothing. At all.
3: Nothing. Not at all.
1: Nothing. And really quick, Envy, you mentioned this morning. Hundreds of flights along the East Coast, they were delayed yesterday after construction workers, they accidentally cut a cable used by air traffic controllers, and that hit Newark the hardest. About 500 flights were delayed there. JFK, LaGuardia, and Philadelphia were also affected. Now, that cable is now fixed. Flights are moving again, but they are telling people to check your destination. If you're waiting for someone to come in, check those flights because there will be continued to be delays as the airports get back up to speed.
3: That's right.
0: Yeah.
1: All right, y'all. 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
3: All right. Thank you, Mimi. Now, when we come back, Akeem Ali will be joining us.
2: And you know, Akeem Ali has been campaigning to be on The Breakfast Club on social media for the last few weeks. You know, y'all been tagging us, telling us you got to have Akeem Ali on. So you go.
3: That's right. The brother's from Jackson, Mississippi. He lives in Atlanta now. He's a rapper. He's on tour. He's going to break all that down when we come back. It's The Breakfast Club. Good morning.
4: The Breakfast Club.
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6: It's time for a look at Tri-State News. Five people are behind bars after Evansville police say an altercation at Los Bravos on First Avenue led to a hit-and-run and assault Sunday night. Police say a man leaving on a moped was followed by two SUVs and a motorcycle, struck and forced off the road before being assaulted. Five people were arrested. During the investigation, officers also seized five puppies from Brian Cooper's home. Cooper now faces 8 counts of animal neglect and other charges. An Evansville man is facing charges after another man was shot multiple times Saturday night. Police found the victim near Governor and Michigan Streets with non-life-threatening injuries. Investigators arrested 22-year-old Sean Bell and say they recovered the

0: gun allegedly used in the shooting, which had been reported stolen. Bell faces preliminary charges including aggravated battery and theft of a firearm. The Westside Nut Club says a person of interest has been identified following reported vandalism to one of its forklifts just weeks before the fall festival. Club officials say information provided by the public helped identify the person, and the matter is now being handled through the appropriate channels. Governor Mike Braun will be in Evansville Friday to mark completion of Section 3 of the I-69 Ohio River Crossing Project. Crews are finishing approach roads and bridges for the future crossing. Construction on the new Ohio River Bridge is expected to begin next spring, with completion scheduled for 2031. And Indiana Pork is donating $5,000 worth of ground pork to the St. Vincent de Paul Food Pantry in Evansville. The donation came through a 4-H contest at the Indiana State Fair and is expected to help stock the pantry for about 4 months. Your tri-state forecast calls for mostly cloudy skies today with a much cooler high just in the upper 70s. Tonight stays mostly cloudy with lows falling into the upper 50s. Wednesday will be partly sunny with highs again in the upper 70s. The fall weather has arrived right on time with dry and comfortable conditions expected to continue through the end of the work week. Highs will remain in the upper 70s to around 80 with nighttime lows generally in the mid to upper 50s.
1: 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The Human Relations Commission promotes non-discrimination and works to ensure fair and equal housing opportunities for all. 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If you believe that your rights have been violated, contact the Human Relations Commission at 436-4927. This announcement was funded through the City of Evansville's Community Development Block Grant.
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0: The Evansville-Vandenberg County Human Relations Commission invites you to the 2026 Annual Dinner and Mayor's Celebration of Human Rights Awards, Friday, October the 2nd at the Old National Events Plaza. 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
1: Here's the question before this generation. 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

0: say.
1: There's an old saying in Tennessee. 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
1: You're checking out the Breakfast Club.
2: Morning, everybody. It's DJ Envy, Jess Hilarious, Charlamagne Tha God. We are the Breakfast Club. We got a special guest in the building. He is not sitting, ladies and gentlemen.
3: What type of dumb you on,
4: man? Stop playing with
2: me. Akeem Ali, ladies and gentlemen.
3: What's up, man?
2: Good morning. You're not going to say?
4: Yes, sir.
5: I want to start this off by telling y'all, don't play with my toe.
2: Don't play with your toe?
5: Put some respect on my f***ing toe and put some respect on my f***ing name.
3: What's wrong with your toe?
2: Rubbing your toe.
4: Oh.
5: My toe. T-O-U-R. You know what I'm talking about.
4: Oh,
3: toe.
4: Toe. Toe.
3: I looked down at your
4: man,
3: feet like you had on sandals.
5: Stop playing with my
3: f***ing
5: toe. Stop playing with my music. I ain't gonna say it no more.
3: Okay, okay, okay.
2: I better tell Akeem that he didn't talk into the mic so nobody heard that part of it.
4: I see what's going on.
5: I ain't gonna say it no more.
2: There you go.
5: What's up with y'all,
3: Akeem,
5: man?
3: Ali,
5: what's
3: up, how
5: man? The Prince of Zamunda.
4: You are here.
5: Yeah, Jackson, Mississippi in the building.
2: I want to start from the beginning, from Jackson, Mississippi. What got you into rapping?
5: Listening to music, man. Cutting shit on. And I wasn't like super intrigued by music up until like 7 or 8 years old. And I can remember sitting in front of the radio listening to like John Legend's album, Usher, like Bone Thugs, and Twista, and trying to learn the words to that. And that was like very, very early on. And then like later on, I got into like Wayne, Boosie, and like all of that stuff.
3: Oh, so I see where the melodic and the flow come from.
5: Correct. Yeah, because it was just a melting pot of a bunch of different shit. Like, I remember when, like, Mike Jones first came out, and he was like, don't fail me now. Like, my cousin and them listening to that, and we stayed down the street from this dude who used to rap Bone Thugs and Twista, like, word for f***ing word. And I was like, this is talented. Whatever he's doing, I have to do it. But it wasn't though, but yeah, man, it just kind of like got into it. It just fell on me for real, and I just expounded.
3: That
5: on.
3: Song should never be said around a bunch of guys either. You got to say that song only in the presence of women.
5: There's women in here.
3: I'm no, just making sure.
2: Now, coming from Jackson, Mississippi,
5: y'all finished or y'all done?
2: We done. Now, coming from Jackson, Mississippi,
4: radio.
2: How difficult was it to get on? I was actually in Jackson a week ago. And it's just so many different sides of Jackson, right?
5: Yeah.
2: First of all, Jackson was the downtown area is small. Yeah. It was pretty as hell. But they told me they was like, you know, a lot of crime in Jackson.
5: Oh, yeah.
2: So they said you got to be extra careful. But it's also a college town. So
5: and we don't like people like you.
2: You can see the pride.
3: Why not? Tell me more.
5: That light skin?
3: Akeem, tell me more.
5: Oh. That light skin?
2: Now you win.
3: Tell me more.
2: They love me down there when I was up there. They love me out when I was there.
5: Not me.
2: Damn.
5: Nah,
3: I cheered when Nino Brown stabbed the pretty in the bank in the hand on New
2: Jesus
3: Jack
2: Christ.
3: Okay.
5: You right in between both of them though. You
2: he changed his face at one time.
5: He's
2: broken, but
5: like
4: light
5: skin, depending on if you know what I'm saying. If you give me the pretty privilege,
3: depending on the light.
2: Talk about getting out of Jackson, Mississippi, and how difficult.
5: Man, it's very difficult, man. If you can make it from here, New York, you can make it anywhere. Yeah, it's opportunities coming through here left and right. You just got to know how to hustle, keep your head on a swivel, and like have an eye for shit. And Mississippi and Jackson, the blackest city in America, we don't have opportunities come through. We don't get the concerts. We don't get the artists. We don't get the people. Like, they skip a lot of shit. The infrastructure is fucked up. Like, they're, you know, shutting down programs for the kids and for the youth. Like, they're taking and stripping stuff. Like, it's a sinking ship. And nobody is paying attention to a lot of this shit that's happening in Mississippi. Or if you are paying attention, it's because it's like somebody died or something tragic happened or like, you know, some shit unfortunate is going on. And it's like, we do not get the light shed on us that we need. Very much so need, but also deserve like the rest of the people. And there's other small towns that are like that, you know what I'm saying, in the South and in other places, you know what I'm saying? But it's like, we used to be like, you know, a thriving economy. We used to be booming, man. You know what I'm saying? It's the birthplace of America's music. And it's just like, hey, we don't even get crumbs. Like when the crumbs, whatever fall off the crumbs, we just like, please, sir.
3: They don't even know we exist.
5: No.
3: I'm from a small town in the South.
5: I'm talking about some weed. I'm just like, I'm from Jackson. What are you saying? We exist.
3: We exist.
5: No. Us.
2: Yeah. But it was Jacktown. They were saying Drake spends a lot of time there. I don't know.
5: He does. And I can appreciate Drake for that.
3: Why?
5: Because.
2: Tez is from there.
5: Yeah.
3: Cortez Bryant.
5: Well, he from New Orleans.
2: Oh, he from
5: Tez
2: New Orleans.
5: Is from New Orleans, but he went to Jackson State.
2: Oh, that's what
5: one of Drake's cousins, CJ, he's from there. And so, like, Tez, I'm, you know, believing that Tez is part of the reason why Drake comes and spends a lot of time in Jackson and shows love to, you know, shout outs to, like, you know, making sure he does content or pull up, you know what I'm saying? And just like at random times, giving shout outs to Jackson State and stuff like that. And I can appreciate that, you know what I'm saying? Because a lot of people, even like when we heard Jackson, Mississippi and the Mark Ronson and Bruno Mars song, I'm like, they know us? You know, back in the 50s and 60s, that was probably booming. We wouldn't lie, but
2: and they said Snoop was originally from there, too. That was another thing they said when I was out
5: from
2: there.
5: From Mississippi, yeah. Rick Ross, Snoop, we got Oprah, I think, I want to say Morgan Freeman. It's a lot of people originally born in Mississippi. not Jackson, but Mississippi in general.
3: Not and they just people moved. Represent them.
5: Yeah.
3: Like
5: yeah.
3: you, Big Crit, Banner, mm-hmm. Carlos Miller.
5: Yeah, yeah, yeah.
3: And the people
5: Dear Silas, you know what I'm saying? Some other big names and stuff like that. Yeah.
3: I've heard you say that Jackson loves you, but you've also questioned whether Jackson actually supports you.
5: Yeah. That's with anywhere though. Mm-hmm. I feel the love. I don't always feel the support, man. And it ain't a bad thing. You know what I'm saying? If you don't like my music or if you don't f with me, I can't force you to do that. I can't force that on you. Mm-hmm. But it's also mm-hmm. like, you got somebody who's on the forefront championing and rallying for y'all. You know what I'm saying? And speaking up about that. Sometimes you got to take them hits and sometimes you have to be comfortable with people being uncomfortable. You know what I'm saying? Mm-hmm. Like when people talk about it, like don't talk shit about where I'm from. Yeah. But it's like something has to be said for something to be done. Mm-hmm. You know what I'm saying? And that's what people don't like. And so they talk or they say stuff. I had the mayor sneak dissing me. The previous mayor sneak dissing me on Facebook.
3: What
5: and people
3: say?
5: Like, just like I'm whining, I'm crying about like support and like people support me and stuff like that. And I'm like, yes, I am. Mm-hmm. Because if I don't say it, you're not going to say you didn't buy a ticket to see me on tour or X, Y, Z ain't purchasing these tickets. I have to say something, but we come from a space and a place where like, if something is happening to you and you communicate that you're uncomfortable, oh, you're whining. Mm-hmm. And it's like, at what point can we just start expressing how we feel or saying things without people feeling attacked or offended? Mm-hmm. And it's like, you know what I'm saying? It's mm-hmm. a very thin line and a gray area that you walk. Like you just,
3: Are our hometowns obligated to support us just because we're from there though? Cause I feel like we got to make something undeniable first.
5: No, okay. No. No, more people supported me in Atlanta. And I'm going to say this as an artist. I wouldn't be where I am without Atlanta. Mm-hmm. Like, Atlanta helped me get here. Like, these two people right here, like, when I didn't have Letitia Marie, Kevon Price, you know, mm-hmm. Kevo Wise, my director and cameraman. Letitia, she shoots all of my pictures. Great, phenomenal photographer. Brian B. Flat Cook, Roy O. Orleans. They helped me get where I am. And I met these people in Atlanta. Kelton, Mr. Mac Media, you know, put all of this shit on 10 and on blast for me. Like when I didn't have the money, when I didn't have the resources, I couldn't get connected with people. Like y'all are only seeing me on the internet in the capacity that y'all are because of these people. Mm-hmm. You know what I'm saying? Lou Williams, another person, you know what I'm saying? And my Winners United team. People are seeing me in a capacity because of all of these people that helped me. And so when people from my hometown are like mad or upset, I'm like, y'all didn't do shit to help me get here and you don't have to support it. I'm not looking for it. Mm-hmm. I'm going to say what I have to say, but I'm going to make you feel me though.
3: Right.
5: I'm going to make my presence felt.
2: All right, we got more with Akeem Ali when we come back. His tour, the Texture Tour, is kicking off on the 29th of this month. It's the Breakfast Club. Good morning.

get the party started. See you at the bar, you was hardly talking. That's when I knew that your heart was scarring. Friends to lovers need a part to star in. Like, wait, babe, let me ask your pardon. This ain't Gucci, this is Prada, darling. If you want something, you can ask me, darling.

0: is DJ Envy, Jess Hilarious, Charlamagne Tha God. We are The Breakfast Club. We're still kicking with Akeem Ali. His new tour, the Texture Tour, is kicking off on the 29th. Now, I just read somewhere that you just met your dad recently.
1: Oh, the guy that I think is my dad.
2: Is it Deion Sanders? Because you look like Shador, bro.
1: People tell me that all the time. Like if Deion my dad, that'd be if you my dad, come for me. I've been waiting. Damn, it's been hard. I need some of that Nepo money, man. Look, damn. Just put me on the field. But no, I just met my dad July 2nd, man, for the first time. Yeah, that was kind of crazy.
0: What was the situation?
1: Somebody got in contact with me on Facebook and was like, hey, is your mama such, such, such, such? Because I think such, such, such, such is your daddy. And I had already known that because my mama had kind of told me. I just had never met him. Craziest shit ever. One time I was in the fifth grade and one of the teachers, her husband came by to visit and we walking past because we were going to recess and all the kids were like, hey, Mr. Wurst, hey, Mr. Wurst. And I walked by and said it too. And the whole time, that was my daddy. And he walked right past me and we never knew it.
0: Wow.
1: And so like, and I asked him, I was like, man, did you have a wife who used to teach and she worked at a school? He was like, yeah, I did. And I was like, yeah, I spoke to you and walked right by you. You didn't know me. You never knew I was your son. It was like the proximity, you know what I'm saying? And the craziest shit, him and my mama was in cahoots the whole 30 something years.
2: No.
1: Yes.
3: So did he just not know that he had a kid this woman?
1: Or? He knew because how do you talk to somebody for 30 years or 30 something years and not know?
2: Yeah.
1: It was just
2: a
1: believing. It was complicated. No, so my mama did crack for 37 years. My mama smoked crack cocaine for 37 years. And so like, she smoked it when she was pregnant with me. You know what I'm saying? And he told me like, you know, your mama was fine. And he was a pimp. And he was a pimp, which is crazy. But he was like, you know, your mama was fine. And I decided like, I want to deal with your mom and like, you know what I'm saying? Be with her. And so, you know, she just couldn't leave drugs alone. And so it was like, he got her pregnant and he was transparent about all of the shit that he was doing in X, Y, and Z. You know, and he was like, he got my mama pregnant. He didn't even know at the time that she was pregnant because he sold crack too. And he would sometimes just like give it to her or like, you know.
2: When she had no money, when she was short.
1: Yeah, well, so the thing is, if you don't get it from here, you're going to get it from somewhere.
2: I'd
1: rather you get it from here and I know what you're doing or like, instead of like roaming and running the streets. And she was like, still. You know what I'm saying? Smoking and like that. Once she found out she was pregnant, he was like, I wouldn't give it to her. I stopped giving it to her. You know what I'm saying? But yeah, I met my daddy, man, and I sat and talked to him. You know, he'll call and like that and chop it up with me. And I don't even like to make it awkward because you know how like when you weren't raised with people, I'm not dying to be your friend or get to know you. Like I'm who I'm going to be now. Yeah. But it's like, if it's genuine and casual, you know what I'm saying? He'll check in or we'll talk or, you know, he called and talked to me one day and had me on the phone and rolling like for like an hour and something, you know?
3: Do you see yourself in him?
1: Oh man, he said some slick shit. He said some on the phone, f*** me up. He was just saying a lot of shit. I was like, I get it. I was like, I do get it. You know what I'm saying? He's like, when he first started pimping, he had like four deaf women.
3: Deaf?
1: Right? Deaf. Like, and I was just like, well, he's like, yeah, I had four deaf bitches when I first started pimping. And I was like, how does that work? He was like, I was like, how would you sending them out? He was like, well, they stayed in the house and like, these are my inside hoes. And he was like, I had outside hoes. He was like, you know what I'm saying? But the thing about deaf women and their community, if you know anything about it, he was like, they don't give a f- if you talk to another deaf woman. He said, but if you talk to somebody that can talk, they'll leave you alone. And he said, he got caught. Who can talk and they all cut him off.
3: Damn.
1: And I was like, damn.
2: Your dad no sign language?
1: And no pun intended, but that was a sign.
3: That
1: was a sign.
3: Oh my God.
1: Yeah.
3: Okay.
2: How did that impact you as a father? Because I know you got a family.
1: Mm-hmm. Yeah. I don't think it just affected me no type of way, for real, for real. It made me more conscious about how I was going to show up for my kids and like how I was going to be present and active. And that's the main thing. It's like when you're younger, you didn't care if your parents were rich, poor, X, Y, Z. Spend quality time because that's what you remember when you were a kid. My daddy took me to do X, Y, Z. And credit to my mama. Like, my mama wasn't hardly around when I was younger. But when my mama came around, she took us down the street to McDonald's and let us play in the playpen. If she had a few dollars, she'd buy us a burger. And, like, we can get some candy from the store and get some nail-laters. And we was happy with that. You know what I'm saying? And so I was just like, man, you know, she wasn't there all the time. But when she was, I'm like, man, we told that play peeing up, so we was musty.
3: How was the relationship with you?
1: Me and my mama talk. Like, I wasn't raised by my mama.
3: Okay.
1: And so I never had like I'm not like a mama. And so it's like me and my mama talk like homeboys.
3: Okay.
1: And so like, you know, I don't even cuss in front of grown-ups or like older grown-ups. You know what I'm saying? Like, so if I met your mama, I don't cuss in front of you. We cuss, but like when you get in front of my mama, man, watch your mouth. Or like, you know what I'm saying?
2: Respect
1: but I can talk to my mama like a homeboy because of how crazy she is. And she can tell me some crazy stories too. Like some wild.
4: He was in the army too, right?
1: Yeah.
4: How long were you in the army for?
1: 8 years in the Army Reserve. Shout out to 894, man.
3: Nice.
1: Yeah, that was my unit.
2: Has fatherhood made betting on yourself harder? Because when you're single, right, failure just belongs to you. But no. You know, once you got people depending on you.
1: No, it's made it easier.
2: Oh,
1: it's made it a lot easier. I learned that once I became a father, and it taught me a lot about how God operates too. And I tell people this all the time, because if you got kids, you get to watch your kids from a different view.
3: So I
1: explain, if I'm going to have a child with somebody, nothing that I'm doing is going to slow down or stop.
3: Mm-hmm.
1: You know what I'm saying? A lot of times women operate off feeling and emotion. I'm operating off facts and results. Like, you feel like you need this emotionally, boom, boom, boom, boom. And yes, I want to give that to you in a romantic space if I'm capable of doing that. But I've realized, and I've even realized, women sometimes don't even want a headstrong, you know what I'm saying, go out, get the money, provider, do X, Y, Z type of They just want who gonna sit up and be in their feelings with them.
3: What?
1: And I'm like,
3: who the
1: I'm just telling you how something working for me. Like,
3: crazy.
1: They were right. And like, it's like, man, it's certain women that were in my life. If I was still with them, I wouldn't be where I am now. Because they don't understand some of the sacrifices I got to make. They don't understand some of the stuff I got to do. And like, you know what I'm saying? Shout out to the mother of my daughter, man. She's, it ain't been easy, but she kind of like, compensates as much as she can with like my schedule, cause I'm gone all the time. And like, as soon as I get back home, people are like, what you doing? I'm with my daughter. Like, I'm chilling. Like, I don't want to be outside with y'all all the time.
3: Family.
1: Like, I'm like, you know what I'm saying? Trying to spend time with my little one. You know what I'm saying?
2: Woman?
1: Yeah. Hell yeah.
2: Good.
1: Yeah. Yeah. Yeah. Yeah. Just choosing to not slow down and press those buttons, because I grew up Poe. My child won't know what Poe is.
2: Mm-hmm.
1: You know what I'm saying? She won't experience none of that. And she'll experience love. I tell my baby I love her 3, 4, 5,000 times a day.
3: Mm-hmm.
1: Give me sugar. Give me kiss. Love you. Love you. Love you. Love you. Give me a hug. Mm-hmm. Best friend. Twin.
3: Yeah.
1: What you doing? And like, we just all day long. She, you know what I'm saying? And that's like the bond in a relationship. And it's just like making sure she knows she's loved. Care for her. 3.
3: Oh,
1: going on 30.
3: Yeah.
2: I want to ask you something. How did you react when you found out your mother was smoking crack while she had you?
1: It was interesting, because she told me a story, man, and I'm gonna write a book about this and I'm actually writing an album about it.
2: What's the title?
1: I ain't got the title yet, but the project is going to be 9 songs long, and every song is a month that I was in the womb. The first song is like Inception, and like I shoot out the sack, and that's the first month up until month 9, and it's about the things that I felt while I was in the womb. And so whatever the mother feels, if she's distressed, if she's depressed, or she's agitated, I feel that. Also, I'm addicted to drugs. I'm also a crack addict. Whatever she's doing, I'm addicted to those drugs. I'm noticing and sensing stuff in her. I hear conversations inside the womb that I'm able to like translate, and like, you know, I hear stuff going on. I don't know who people are though.
2: And you remember being in the womb?
1: So, you know, that's an actual thing what some people do.
3: Yeah, I've heard of that.
1: That's an actual thing what some people do.
3: I've heard of that.
1: But no, I have to talk to my mama and be really specific with her and about certain shit that happened, and my dad, about like what happened and what was happening at that time. And so I did write a song, or a couple of songs, about it. And so it's about me just talking about all of that stuff and how she grew up. She didn't have a mother. She didn't have a father. You know what I'm saying? She was getting raped at the age of 14. And stuff like that. And mom, you're going to see this and get on my ass. But it's like a story that just needs to be told. You know what I'm saying? For people who can relate to it, and people who see, you know what I'm saying, me today, and it's like, damn, you don't look like all of this. And she was telling me, I was riding with my mom in my car, and I was like, you know, I had to ask her, because none of my siblings care to ask, and it's kind of like a touchy subject. I was like, mom, when did you start smoking drugs? How did you get on it? Boom, boom, boom, X, Y, Z. And she started smoking crack when she was like 17.
2: Wow. Mm.
1: You know what I'm saying? And just was never able to kick it. And she was like, when she had me, she was like, I remember when you came out, you was hollering so bad because you was having withdrawals and you was shaking and, you know what I'm saying, X, Y, Z. And she was like, you would not shut up. And then the doctors had to give you morphine, and then you like calm down. And like, and I'm listening to it, and I'm like, anybody just like you, like, damn, that's sad. But for me, I'm just like, you know, interesting, because I don't feel like what that sounds like.
3: Yeah.
1: Well, I'm not what that sounds like.
0: All right, we got more with Akeem Ali when we come back. It's The Breakfast Club. Good morning.

0: J-N-V, Jess Hilarious, Charlamagne Tha God. We are The Breakfast Club. Lorna Rose is here as well. We're still kicking it with Akeem Ali. His upcoming tour, The Texture Tour, is kicking off on the 29th of this month. Jess.
1: What is your relationship with Money Long?
2: What is my relationship with Money Long? Oh, we are great friends. She's a sweetheart, an angel, a wealth of fucking knowledge.
3: Shout out to
2: a nurturer, very, very kind. You couldn't pay me to say nothing bad about her.
1: Nice.
2: At all.
1: Some people were speculating if y'all had a relationship or not. So that's why.
2: That's why I say you always leave room for like
1: the
2: that. And like, yeah, it's just kind of like,
1: mystery.
2: You know, we can be friends. And it just like, and so the reason why people are speculating, and I'll clear it up, because like, she was shooting a rollout for her album and wanted me to be in her video as a love interest. You know what I'm saying? I've had people in my videos as love interest. But every time you do that, they be like, that's his girl.
1: Yeah.
2: They go together. They f***ing.
1: You see how it is.
2: And so it was just like, if y'all going to think it, we'll let y'all run with it.
4: Well, go ahead and run with it. Y'all walked the red carpet together too, though. Mm-hmm. Didn't y'all?
2: That carpet was white.
4: Whatever the color was, y'all walked it together.
2: Yeah. But she invited me. She invited me to BET with her.
4: Well, like, I just want you to know, when I just Googled Akeem Ali Money Long, and it says Money Long and rapper Akeem Ali are romantically linked and collaborating on music. So I don't know.
2: That turned you on, ain't it? Freak ass.
4: Akeemy.
1: Yeah.
4: Listen, the texture. What is it with fabrics?
1: The texture tape.
2: Oh.
4: I guess you call that fabrics. Rayvon acrylic.
2: It's fabrics.
1: Rayon.
4: Rayon.
2: Shout out to Rayvon. Acrylic. Make. So I wanted to create a project. Firstly, I was creating this project, and then it was going to be named Suede. But what happened was, is, you know, some of the songs didn't work out. So I kept Suede, and I was like, what else can I add to this? And so I wanted to show how beautiful we were as black people from every shade, light skin and bright skin and dark brown. You know what I'm saying? Dark brown.
1: Yeah.
2: Me and you,
1: yeah,
2: not you. two, three different colors. He don't know what he is. Neapolitan over here.
1: Damn. Okay.
2: I wanted to show how beautiful we were as people, and so it was going to be a swatch, like cream polyester. And so cream is like, you know, we like eggshell white.
1: Yeah.
2: And so like cinnamon, but like leather. Mm. Suede, but brown. Mm. Like muslin, but khaki. And so I created this texture tape. And when I did it, it like got good reception. And I was like, okay, I'll do another one. Also, it's great to have like a theme that people want to subscribe to. Mm-hmm. And so like, and it's also teachable too. Like it's teaching you like, damn, that's I didn't know that this was a thing and I wear this. Or like, I rock this all the time, but I didn't know like this was called that. And so it's showing people like, and also I wanted the songs to sound like what the texture felt like.
1: Mm-hmm.
2: And that was my main aim for the texture tape 3. Like I had to dig deep into it. Like, you know what I'm saying? And like, I don't know, like this, every song you listen to needs to feel like that texture or sound like that. And it needs to like, kind of like engulf you and be like, damn, you know, this is what silk sounds like.
1: Yes, because even Sneakskin, why Sneakskin instead of Sneakskin, unless they spelled it wrong?
2: Sneakskin.
1: No, I know Sneakskin is a texture, but they spelled it wrong on here. They must have spelled it wrong. They put Sneakskin.
2: That girl that wanted me to take my hat off, that's probably who did it.
1: That is. That's who wrote it down.
2: Sneakskin. That's who wrote it down?
1: Uh-huh.
2: Okay. Now, I got hair. Do you got a degree?
4: Wow.
2: I don't know who she is. Wow. I don't know who she is.
1: She
2: so do. She don't
1: do got a degree, but I don't know why she messed this up. But anyway.
4: Wow, don't do that, because she on the spectrum. But listen, no, so you just insulted the whole community, Akeem.
5: Just insulted the whole community. That's so foul.
1: Akeem, no shit.
2: Do she got a degree? You insulted the whole community. How the hell was I supposed to know she was on a... Man, you insulted me. You insulted me. And I'm going to tell you why I felt offended.
5: To say you on the spectrum, that way it's even.
2: I'm also on the spectrum.
5: There you go.
4: Akeem Ali.
2: I had one more thing, man. Y'all in such a hurry. Y'all was behind and rushing me about this. Hey man, so while I got my platform, I want to give a shout out to some Jackson artists. Ant Toussaint, Franchise, Hollywood Luck, J Sky, King King, Tricky Hudson, Dollar Black, D Horton, Tucci V, Gnarly J, Fat Dizzle, Malik Cash, Casting Boy Dre, Jules, Ariel J, Kiara Archie, Lake Forest D, Air Slim, Hershey Black, Flawless, Vitamin C, B King the Goat, Kenny Pahina, Navia, Dev Mack, Kamikaze, Mojo Kids, Cool Jazz, Cool Coke Boomaye, Dear Silas, Chaluminati, Nico, Polo Baby, King Heem, Lil C, Doe Hicks, Dirty Costello, Slim Pusher, The Joker, Cool KM, RBA Scoob, Jody Boy, Ray Kincaid, Don't Know Vegas, DJ Finesse, DJ Dun One, my DJ, DJ T Lewis, DJ Reese, DJ PM, DJ Pretty Ricky, DJ Scrap Dirty, DJ Twigger, Fly Walker as a producer, Mark Hill, Rashad Street, C Gutter, One Way the producer. Let me get your shout out to some platforms too and some people. Rita Brent, my dog Cousin Tim, Jonathan over at Tapped In Reviews, Bars to Blow, Squirrel World, Crystal Sterling and C Money TV, Fox Cave Chronicles, 601 and Park, Michaela Phillips, Big Mooch, Portia C, Alexis Noble. Also shout out to Cool Will, Filminati, Antonio Knott, DJ the Photographer, Jamise Wiley, JJ the Trainer, J Sing Fitness, Chuck Fit the Motivator, G Hemp, He do fitness. Brittany Matthews at the Brittany Company. Shout out to Dave Banner. Shout out to my dog, Aunt Nicole. Mm. Love you too. Jess, Dean, shout out to y'all. All my close friends, you know what I'm saying? I probably named y'all.
5: You know they're going to take that all out.
1: That's the listen, whole
4: Jackson, yeah. Mississippi.
2: Go to Johnny T's and eat when you're in Jackson. Go to M Bar. Go to Fourth Lounge. Go to Names and Faces. Mama Hammer. Go to Boston's. Go down Lynn Street. Get some culture in you. You know what I'm saying? Go downtown. X, Y, Z. You know, do y'all thing, man. Visit Jackson.
4: Like, Akeem, Ali was on Breakfast Club. Yeah. Before he shout out the whole city. Mm-hmm, put the mm-hmm. whole city.
2: Yeah. Oh, I'm going on tour. I'm going on tour. Let me do say this last thing, okay?
1: 40 cities. Over 40 cities.
2: Yeah. I'm going on tour. And it's been a struggle trying to sell this tour out, but we're going to roll. And I want y'all to know, bless you. Thank I want to hold y'all accountable for the cities that be asking me to come to these cities and y'all ain't bought fucking tickets. I'm going to put y'all on blast and tell y'all who y'all is. My booking agent going to kill me for this.
1: I know, that's right.
2: I love you, brother. That's Calendar, I love y'all.
4: Nah, but you telling the truth.
2: Yeah, I'm going to tell the truth because everybody mm-hmm. be trying to hide it and they mm-hmm. don't want you to know this type of shit. Okay. It look good. Okay, so I'm going to tell y'all the cities that ain't doing good. Ain't no city sold out yet but Jackson and Atlanta. So I love y'all.
1: Period.
2: You know what I'm saying? The two cities I named.
1: Yes, sir.
2: Orlando, you need your ass beat. All right. The venue capacity is 816. Only 135 tickets were sold.
1: Uh-huh. Okay, okay.
2: Yeah, let's talk about it. San Diego, you need a belt on your ass. 705 tickets need to be sold. Only 91 tickets are sold.
1: Okay.
2: You feel me, brother? Yeah. Let's talk about it. Portland, 550 tickets need to be sold. Only 79 are sold.
4: When is the show start?
2: Mm-hmm. Man, this is in October.
4: Oh, yeah.
2: The time is near. The time is upon us. Yeah. And y'all be telling me to come to these cities, and I do this based off how y'all say y'all love me, how y'all care about me, and y'all want to see me. Y'all always they skip us. Nobody come. And when I come, this is what happens, right? And
4: so, backyard show like with Russell.
2: I don't have a backyard, brother.
4: Oh,
1: damn,
2: why would you ask me
5: one? Keep going.
2: I'm on your back. New York. Let's talk about it. 1,100 tickets need to be sold. I've only sold 151 tickets. New York City. Little Rock. Yeah, you come to Little Rock. We just 1,300 tickets need to be sold. Only 85 tickets are sold.
1: Okay.
2: Huntsville. Only 133 tickets sold. Who is that? San Francisco, Bay Area, 850 tickets need to be sold. Only 216 tickets are sold.
1: That's still good.
5: That's close.
1: Bro.
5: That's close. That's close.
2: Bro, I've been promoting this tour for 5.5 months strong.
5: Okay. How can people get tickets right now? Okay. Tell them how
2: the link is
5: tickets.
2: In my bio on Instagram, Twitter, Facebook. You can go on Apple Music and type my name in, and they mm-hmm. got all of the tour dates there. If you go on Spotify, you can pull them out your ass and just buy a ticket. I'm just something. Mm-hmm. And I want to say one more thing before I got out of here.
5: You all said right, that three times ago, but yeah, keep going.
2: Yeah, no, I am the greatest rapper alive, so I'm going to keep it that. Cute and don't ever stray on it. I flash and spray all of this shit like a bidet on them. If you ain't got the whole amount, then pay on it. Stand mm-hmm. on the business. But if you ever disrespect me, then you going to lay on it. Mm-hmm. My top is a broken ankle. Don't play on it. You take the risk and hope it hit like Prize Picks when you put a parlay on it so I can show you that I hurt shit like constipation pains. They go for boy and girl like a unisex baby name. I ain't here to poly with no nigga. Me and two bitches go together and they ain't never been poly with no nigga, but I'm a different nigga. I get more perks than a prescription. I'm so hot, I hate to get nosebleeds like some cheap tickets. I'm cool until I'm not, then it could be wicked. I'm gifting ass whoopings. If they don't like it, I take it back and re-gift it. Ficky, fick it, play that back and remix it. My foot and your ass are friends and I look forward to the day that we kick it. A sharpshooter, y'all, I can hit the target a mile away. Can't that beat me. I'm a Jet 2 Holiday. The flow is buff. This bitch a pair of Cartiers. And I'm a trill savage like DJ Envy. Hold up. Charlamagne. You niggas zones. You smoking crack? Your mama then had a skull in your sis. Like a broken back. I'm whisking this up, nigga. Coke and Jack. And coming out on top forever like Cam Newton here with the open hat. The best to ever do it, they know I'm that. Y'all see a bunch of rappers, but me, I see food. Like some loaded Mac. I'm carrying this shit in my shoulder crack. It's a trust fall, cause I could have niggas on the floor, but I've been holding back. That's ironic, and even when I'm standing still, I run it. I conquered all my cons, and this type of gonna be iconic. So tell me why the fuck I'll be shy on it when I got them waving their hands like you do your food when there's a fly on it. I'm rolling.
1: Man, your shout out to Jackson. Ass is fire.
4: Ladies and gentlemen.
5: Make sure y'all go out there, make sure y'all support this tour. Hit the link in the bio.
2: It's the Breakfast Club. Good morning.
3: I say he's so sweet. Come on.

0: Morning, everybody. It's DJ Envy, Just Hilarious, Charlamagne Tha God. We are the Breakfast Club. Good morning.
1: Morning.
0: Let's get to the latest with Lauren.
2: Did y'all play any Akeem Ali music?
0: Yes.
2: I did? Okay.
0: Yes.
2: Just making sure. What
3: you want to know? The latest with Lauren LaRosa.
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10: You ask the questions that need to be answered.
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8: Ooh. Little brown girls look at you and go, I want to be like you.
2: LL Cool Bang.
11: Talk to me.
2: It's cold in here.
12: Hey, guys. Good morning.
2: My nipples hard.
12: That's right.
10: Ew. Why would you? I don't care.
12: That's crazy.
2: Girl, you just got here. You better do your job.
12: So what?
10: Keep your nipples in your shirt and tell your dang self.
12: Well,
10: good morning, y'all.
12: Your nipples get hot. Good morning.
10: He is a hoe.
12: Oh, shoot.
10: Am I allowed to say hoe?
0: You can say hoe.
12: Yeah.
10: All right.
0: He actually seen me and he's turned on. That's why
10: his nipples don't get cold.
12: It's them. Mm-hmm.
10: All right. Let's get to the latest. It was just a morning. Okay. I was, I don't have time.
0: The president's in town. The president's in town. Traffic is crazy.
10: We'll get into it after this. I only got, about 4 minutes and it's the important conversation I want to have.
12: Okay.
10: All right. So Portia Williams, you know, we love Portia here, a Real Housewives of Atlanta. She has been revealing every single detail of her life, literally for what, like over decades now at this point, right? On the Real Housewives of Atlanta. But there is one thing that she has kept very private that she has decided to open up about. The fact that she had to have an emergency hysterectomy.
2: Damn.
10: Yes. So Portia sat down with Glamour magazine, and she also sat down with Good Morning America with Gayle King, and she got into the conversation around fibroids. Now let's take a listen to Portia on her fibroid journey.
13: Portia Williams says she had an emergency partial hysterectomy earlier this year after doctors discovered, listen to this, 21 uterine fibroids. This was not your first time with fibroids.
14: Actually, it was time for me to prepare to start having kids.
13: Yes.
14: And I was having fertility issues and I was like, okay, what's really happening? And then I went to the doctor and I was pregnant and that made her again do more checkups. And she said, well, there's a fibroid there. And
13: but did she say no big deal? Don't worry.
14: She said that it's a possibility that it would degenerate during the pregnancy.
13: Okay.
14: It ended up not degenerating, ended up outgrowing the first baby at 4 months. So I had
13: She thought it would just deteriorate, just go away.
14: Yes, because that's what ended up happening with Pilar.
13: Yes.
14: But with the first one, at 4 months, I miscarried at home from the fibroid outgrowing the baby. And then I had to have a myomectomy, which is basically similar to how you would do a C-section. So pretty hard surgery.
10: Wow, yeah. Yeah, and that's a heavy thing to be carrying, like, right when you're revealing all these things. And we know, you know, Portia has talked about, remember at 30, when she was 30 years old, she talked about the fact that she had a miscarriage. Mm-hmm. She was 4 months pregnant when she had that miscarriage. But we didn't know any of this. And it's a, now let's talk a bit about, so after that miscarriage happened with Portia, she talks about her fibroids coming back, because she thought that they had kind of like went away and she was good and she was starting to want to have more kids. Let's take a listen.
13: And then we cut to May of 2026, because you're thinking I'm done with fibroids.
14: I'm thinking I'm done. I've had a divorce, I have my child, and I have a great support system, and I'm thinking maybe I want to have another child. I've always fantasized about having a little boy or maybe a little sister for her. And I ended up going with a friend to see about getting her eggs frozen. Yep. And I said, well, let me hop on the table. And she started looking into, you know, doing the exam, and she went silent. And I'm like, not again. She immediately sent me to a fertility specialist. When I went to the fertility specialist, she was again silenced. And when she did the vaginal check, she was in shock. She sent me straight to get an MRI within the next 2 hours and then scheduled a surgery within the next 2 weeks.
13: How were you able to even walk around with 21 fibroids in your body? Yeah. One of them the size of a cantaloupe, you were saying.
14: Ooh. So I had symptoms, but you know, I'm 45 years old and I'm thinking, oh, maybe I'm perimenopausal. I did have my menstrual cycle was at that point like a month and a half.
13: Yeah. Yes.
14: You know, migraines, like crazy fatigue.
13: You're thinking it's perimenopause.
14: Yeah, I'm thinking of something like that.
10: Wow. Y'all, that is the scariest thing
12: ever. And it's extremely common. You know what I mean?
10: Especially with black women.
12: Closer to the age of 50, between 35 and 50. I did not know that she was 45, though.
10: I didn't either.
0: My wife's one of my wife's closest friends has something similar, like the same type of thing, a bunch of fibroids. One was the size of a cantaloupe. But they always talk about a holistic doctor saying that there's something that they can do and take that can shrink in the fibroids.
10: So, know what? When Portia was saying in a Glamour magazine article that when she was pregnant with Pilar, she was trying to, because she was still dealing with it, she turned vegan and she was trying to shrink them out, but it obviously didn't work. So I think, I mean, I don't know how that works, but I do know, according to Black Women's Health, roughly 80% of Black women will develop fibroids by age 50 compared to about 70% of white women. And Black women are 2 to 3 times more likely to undergo a hysterectomy because of them, which of course, makes it where you're unable to have children. That is the biggest fear of like, from, I know when I'm thinking about having kids, I'm always wondering like, what if I go to the doctor one day and they're just like, well, this is wrong because you're a Black woman and these things just happen and boom. Now the chance is gone. And
2: stupid question. That's the thing that sucks the most, right? So that's why I said salute to Portia, you know, and I hope mentally and emotionally she's in a great space, because wanting more kids and then losing the choice has to suck.
10: Yeah,
2: but it's better to be healthy.
10: She said she grieved a miscarriage before, but it's still different grieving the fact that like she won't be able to have children again. And then coming out about it, she says she felt lesser than because there's a stigma around people who have hysterectomies. Like if you're a woman without a uterus, you're lesser than. And it took her some time. Like she's known this for some time, but decided to talk about it because she felt like if she knew to do more earlier on, maybe she could have prevented some things. So she wanted, you know, to just talk about it and let other women know, like there are organizations like March of Dimes and stuff like that that you can connect with that can help you figure things out. But this is scary.
0: When you go for your yearly physical, do they check for fibroids?
10: Yeah, but you know what's
0: so
10: crazy?
0: So they would know if they would grow or whatever?
10: Yeah, but a lot of times they'll tell you like, oh, this is so common. This is these things are common. We can manage them with medicine. Like,
12: or you don't know at all that you have them because you don't even have symptoms. You know, a lot of women, they around their periods and stuff, they have like a lot of heavy bleeding and pelvic pressure. But a lot of women are walking around with fibroids and don't even know. So you should get checked even as soon as your 30s, when you get 30.
2: This is actually a good topic of conversation. We should open up the phone lines after Donkey today.
0: That would be the question. Women, have you dealt with this before?
10: Women that have dealt with it before, women that are currently going through the process of dealing with it, or you know, want to go and get the information, because it's also scary to find out, because then you got to find out your fate. You know what I mean?
0: Let them
2: tell their stories.
0: 800-585-1051.
2: If they want to share.
10: Yes, right. Yes, only if you want to. Very sensitive topic.
0: All right. Y'all good?
10: Yeah, I'm good. I'm good. That was the latest.
0: All right. Now, the latest of Lauren LaRosa was brought to you by LifeLock.
2: The hell's wrong with you, boy? Why you start acting so suspicious?
10: You need me to read it for you?
0: Yes, please, because they didn't bring the sheet here. I know it's LifeLock, but they didn't bring the sheet.
2: We can have that open conversation. You're looking all over, looking around, all dumb and suspicious.
0: I knew my girl Lauren was going to hold it down for me. I know.
2: You didn't get scared for a second?
10: No, I didn't.
2: You start looking around.
0: I thought somebody was going to bring me the sheet or something.
2: You're right. He always looks dumb, but when you add the suspicious to it, Jess, come on now.
0: Watch your mouth.
10: Honestly, I don't. Okay, there you go. But yeah, you looked at me. I'm like, wait, did you? Did my mom call you?
0: I got it
10: you?
0: Now.
10: Like,
0: now your name is attached to everything you built. 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And I was hoping one of the producers would bring it in.
10: Why don't you just leave that in here?
0: They take it and throw it out.
10: The Envy has a sheet that he reads, you know, these things for
12: every day.
10: Yes.
0: Throw it out every day.
10: But yeah, back to the conversation.
2: Dumb.
0: Look, hey, I can't force him to bring this shit. I can't do my part and be a producer. I can't do everything. Right. I can't. I'm sorry. I can't.
10: He
2: said sheet.
10: Oh.
12: Oh. I was over here champion like, get mad. Go ahead. Act bad, shorty.
0: No, I'm not you. We give you a donkey too.
2: Well, after the hour, I need all media personalities and journalists and just press period to gather around, because we need to have a conversation about Donald Trump and Trump TV. Okay.
0: Right. We'll get to that next. And ladies, women, we'll open up the phone line. 800-585-1051 is the Breakfast Club. Good morning.
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1: There's a bunch of donkeys out here in these streets.
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7: That is why Charlamagne is here.
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10: Okay, Charlamagne, who are you giving Donkey of the Day to today?
8: You know, Donkey of the Day for Tuesday, September 22nd, goes to Donald J. Trump because he continues to wage war on the press, okay? See, if you've been paying attention, all right, then you saw yesterday Donald Trump launched Trump TV. Now, listen, the White House can have a live stream. Presidents can communicate directly with the American people. It is what it is, okay? But Trump TV is a whole different animal. Let's go to CBS 9 News for the report, please.
11: A White House press ban is sparking a showdown with major TV networks. CBS, ABC, NBC, and Fox News have all suspended their presidential pool coverage after President Trump banned CNN, MS Now, and Politico from White House grounds. The three outlets say they are being punished for their reporting, and they are now suing the administration, calling the ban a, quote, direct assault on the First Amendment. The president accuses those outlets of spreading fake news. At the same time, the White House has launched Trump TV, a 24/7 stream on its YouTube channel. Officials say it'll feature past speeches, administration events, and highlights.
8: Trump TV. See, for me, the problem is everything that happened around Trump TV. Okay, this was clearly all calculated because Trump banned CNN, MS Now, and Politico from the White House after accusing them of publishing fake news. Those outlets are now suing the Trump administration. And then the White House launches Trump TV, which you could call state-run media. Now, I'm not the highest grade of weed in the dispensary, but I'm bright enough to know that you can't kick journalists out because you don't like their coverage and then turn around and say, don't worry, America, we'll cover ourselves. Okay? That's not journalism. That's propaganda. If a restaurant kicked out the health inspector and said, don't worry, we inspected ourselves. Kitchen looks great. We as a people would collectively say, you know what? That's not right. Okay. I don't think we should eat at that restaurant. And this is where I need everybody to stop thinking like Democrats and Republicans for 5 minutes. As I tell y'all often, put your pom-poms down. Okay. Take off your party's jersey and let's just discuss honestly. Okay. I know some of y'all here, CNN and MS Now, formerly MSNBC, and immediately say, good, they're fake news, they should be banned. Well, riddle me this, okay? What happens when it's the news organization you trust? Okay, Barack Obama asked that question the other day. He said, if a Democratic president banned Fox News because he didn't like their coverage and then

0: the news organization because it objects to its reporting. That's exactly what any constitution-loving American is supposed to do. Okay, Fox doesn't have to like CNN, and CNN doesn't have to like Fox. But when the government, okay, starts deciding which journalists deserve access based on whether said government likes their reporting, every journalist, media personality in America should understand the assignment. Because today it's them, tomorrow it's you. Okay, this is bigger than whether you think CNN is biased or Fox is biased. Because here's the truth, right? All media has bias. All right, we're human beings. Human beings have bias. That's why we need more voices, not fewer. I'll take CNN. I'll take Fox. I'll take MS Now. I'll take Newsmax. I'll take independent journalists. You can give me Tucker Carlson. You can give me Angela Rye. You can give me Pod Saves America. You can give me Hassan Piker. Give me Young Turks. Give me Megyn Kelly. Give me it all. Okay, let everybody talk, let everybody ask questions, and then let me decide who I believe. Okay, I don't need the government making that decision for me. And I damn sure don't need the government saying, those journalists can't come in here anymore. But don't worry, we started a television station. Excuse me? Say what? Okay. By the way, Trump TV by itself isn't the problem. Trump TV combined with restricting independent media is the problem. Okay. I don't know what you want to call it. You don't have to call it communism. You don't have to scream dictatorship. Just ask yourself, is that a precedent you want every future president to have? Because Donald Trump won't be president forever. I don't think. But just remember, every power you celebrate when your guy has it becomes a power available to the next person. So if you're cheering because Trump kicks CNN out, don't start crying if a future Democrat president kicks Fox News out. Okay, you already approved the principle. You just changed presidents. Listen, America, you need independent media too, because Trump TV can show you whatever Trump TV wants you to see. That's literally its purpose. Okay, I don't watch McDonald's commercials expecting investigative journalism about the McRib. Okay, we don't know what's in it. All right, I don't expect Nike to tell me their sneakers are uncomfortable, and I don't expect Trump TV to investigate President Trump or the Trump administration. That's why an independent press exists. Their job isn't to make the president comfortable. Okay. Their job isn't to be fair according to the president's definition of fair. Their job is to ask questions, investigate the government, and tell the public what they find. Sometimes they're going to get it wrong. Sometimes they might be biased. Hey, some days they might just piss us off. And guess what? That's democracy. And that's why I love Fox News standing beside CNN on this situation, because they're defending the institution of the free press and not just their brand. And every journalist, every media personality should be doing the same thing, because if access to the president depends on whether the president approves of your journalism, that's not freedom of the press. The government should not get to decide which journalists you're allowed to hear from and then volunteer itself as the replacement. Okay? And all of us. All right. All of us, Fox, CNN, ABC, NBC, CBS, MS Now, Politico, every news organization should keep saying that together. Okay. Not because they agree, but because they're supposed to disagree. Okay. That's the whole damn point. Please give Donald Trump and Trump TV the biggest hee haw.
1: All right.
2: You gonna wake up and he gonna say something to you, y'all. He's gonna reach out.
0: Well,
2: he's going to respond and he's going to invite you to Trump TV. Yeah,
0: he has the right to do that.
2: Would you go and sit down and have a conversation with him? With Trump, if he were to invite you on his platform.
0: Yes, absolutely. That's what freedom of the press is about.
2: Okay.
0: Yes.
1: All right.
0: I would go and ask the questions that I feel need
2: you
0: to
2: need
0: be
2: to
0: asked.
2: Be it. Okay.
0: Absolutely.
2: Gotcha.
1: Thank you for that donkey today.
0: Yes, indeed.
1: Now, when we come back, let's open up the phone lines. 800-585-1051. We were talking fibroids. This conversation came from Portia.
3: Yes.
1: Now, what happened with Portia? Just break it down briefly.
3: So Portia sat down with Gayle King on Good Morning America and revealed that she had been dealing with fibroids and had a hysterectomy. We have audio for her, too.
1: We'll play the audio when we come back. Okay. But we're asking 800-585-1051. We're asking women, have you dealt with fibroids? How serious has it been? Have you had to have surgery? Did they dissolve? They said by the age of 50, roughly 70-80% of women have developed fibroids, and they're especially more common in Black women. So let's open up the phone lines. Let's discuss.
0: Yeah, let people tell their story this morning.
1: 800-585-1051 is The Breakfast Club. Good morning.
4: The Breakfast Club.
0: Peace to the planet. Charlamagne the God here. If you haven't noticed, fall has arrived, and that means fall fashion has arrived at Macy's too. 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
2: It's time for a look at Tri-State News. Five people are behind bars after Evansville police say an altercation at Los Bravos on First Avenue led to a hit-and-run and assault Sunday night. Police say a man leaving on a moped was followed by two SUVs and a motorcycle, struck and forced off the road before being assaulted. Five people were arrested. During the investigation, officers also seized five puppies from Brian Cooper's home. Cooper now faces eight counts of animal neglect and other charges. An Evansville man is facing charges after another man was shot multiple times Saturday night. Police found the victim near Governor and Michigan streets with non-life-threatening injuries. Investigators arrested 22-year-old Sean Bell and say they recovered the gun allegedly used in the shooting, which had been reported stolen. Bell faces preliminary charges including aggravated battery and theft of a firearm. The Westside Nut Club says a person of interest has been identified following reported vandalism to one of its forklifts just weeks before the fall festival. Club officials say information provided by the public helped identify the person, and the matter is now being handled through the appropriate channels. Governor Mike Braun will be in Evansville Friday to mark completion of Section 3 of the I-69 Ohio River Crossing Project. Crews are finishing approach roads and bridges for the future crossing. Construction on the new Ohio River Bridge is expected to begin next spring, with completion scheduled for 2031. And Indiana Pork is donating $5,000 worth of ground pork to the St. Vincent de Paul Food Pantry in Evansville. The donation came through a 4-H contest at the Indiana State Fair and is expected to help stock the pantry for about 4 months. Your tri-state forecast calls for mostly cloudy skies today with a much cooler high just in the upper 70s. Tonight stays mostly cloudy with lows falling into the upper 50s. Wednesday will be partly sunny with highs again in the upper 70s. The fall weather has arrived right on time with dry and comfortable conditions expected to continue through the end of the work week. Highs will remain in the upper 70s to around 80 with nighttime lows generally in the mid to upper 50s.
3: The Fair Housing Law prohibits discrimination in the sale, rental, and financing of housing-related transactions. The Human Relations Commission promotes non-discrimination and works to ensure fair and equal housing opportunities for all. Any actions or omissions taken because of race, sex, color, religion, disability, familial status, or national origin that restricts your housing choices is unlawful. If you believe that your rights have been violated, contact the Human Relations Commission at 436-4927. This announcement was funded through the City of Evansville's Community Development Block Grant.
4: Drive time. Meditation.
5: This meditation is brought to you by the Lion Street Church of Christ, 756 Lion Street, Evansville, Indiana.
6: If there is one thing that brings fear to the heart of Satan, it is a Christian on his knee. The heart of a person who is genuinely consecrated before his Heavenly Father is one who will emerge victorious over Satan in this world. Only then is a Christian in a position to live life more abundantly. I have seen a lot of gift assessment surveys, and many of them are very thorough in helping the believer take inventory in order to determine his strengths and weaknesses as it relates to spiritual gifts. While it is extremely important that we have the right tools for performing the right tasks for witnessing for Christ, we must also determine which tools are most important. In the 12th and 13th chapter of 1 Corinthians, we see that it's not enough to have skills. Those skills must be tempered with something far more vital to the faithful and effective ambassador for Christ. I'm talking about the need for a surrendered heart, for this is the crux of the matter. Many people have been great preachers and teachers, but if we don't surrender our bodies to God as a total living sacrifice, our works will not endure the test of fire. It won't be long before our true allegiance is revealed and our actions betray the intents of the heart.
4: Drive time. Meditation.
5: This meditation was brought to you by the Lion Street Church of Christ, 756 Lion Street, Evansville, Indiana.
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1: Morning, everybody. It's DJ Envy, Just Hilarious, Charlamagne the God. Laura LaRosa's here. We are The Breakfast Club. If you're just joining us, 800-585-1051. We're talking about fibroids. Now, this came from Portia's conversation with Gail.
2: Yes, Gail King on CBS Mornings. We have audio we could play.
3: Portia Williams says she had an emergency partial hysterectomy earlier this year after doctors discovered, listen to this, 21 uterine fibroids. This was not your first time with fibroids.
4: Actually, it was time for me to prepare to start having kids.
3: Yes.
4: And I was having fertility issues, and I was like, okay, what's really happening? And then I went to the doctor, and I was pregnant, mm-hmm. and that made her, again, do more checkups. And she said, well, there's a fibroid there. And
3: but did she say, no big deal, don't worry?
4: She said that it's a possibility that it would degenerate during the pregnancy.
3: Okay.
4: It ended up not degenerating, ended up outgrowing the first baby at 4 months. So I had
3: thought it would just deteriorate, just go away.
4: Yes, because that's what ended up happening with Pilar.
3: Yes.
4: But with the first one, at 4 months, I miscarried at home from the fibroid outgrowing the baby, and then I had to have a myomectomy, which is basically similar to how you would do a C-section, so pretty hard surgery.
1: So we're asking, we just want to speak to the women this morning, 800-585-1051, to talk about some of these fibroid issues in women. If you had fibroids, did you have to get them removed? Did they dissolve? Have you in here? Do you want to share your story if you had
5: or
1: not?
5: You mean dissolve?
1: Because sometimes they, I guess, shrink and dissolve and just go out and
5: not by themselves, though, right?
1: They can.
5: They do?
6: No, there are things that, well, like in Portia's case, like the baby will outgrow, you know, in some cases, the baby will outgrow the fibroid and then you'll still be able to deliver, but they won't go completely away. Now, there are holistic ways to shrink, you know, the fibroids, you know, but you change your diet, you know, your doctors, if you go to a holistic doctor, they'll give you like a list of alternatives or non-surgical treatments to get fibroids removed. And then you do have the surgery, to get them removed though. But it's very, very common. And no, I don't want to share, okay. But yes.
5: Let's open up the phone. I want to hear some people's stories, man. There's so many sad things about these cases, but wanting more kids and, you know, not being able to,
6: it's unfortunate,
5: to have them. Mm-hmm. Is horrible.
6: Yeah.
1: We have Monique on the line. Monique, good morning.
7: Good morning.
6: Hey, Gora.
1: Good morning. We're talking about fibroids this morning, and it says that you had two?
7: I did. I had two. Now, I'm going to be honest, you don't really know that you have the fibroids. It's not a part of your routine checkup either.
1: Oh,
7: so,
1: it's
7: like,
1: not?
7: You, no, it's not. Like, if you're not having, like, you may mention to your doctor, oh, I'm having heavy bleeding. And they might say, oh, well, it could be fibroids, but it's not something that they routinely check.
1: Mm-hmm.
7: So the only way I knew to check it was my mom had them when she was young. So, like, by the age of 30, she had to have a full hysterectomy because she had so many. So it was already on my radar when I was growing up. It was, like, in my head, like, oh, gosh, I don't want to get these fibroids, you know. So I was, like, overly, like, sensitive about it, so I would bring it up to my doctor. So she was like, okay, do you want to do an ultrasound and we can check? So we checked, and I did have two of them. So what I ended up doing was I cut out like sodas for a while. They would check me every 6 months. I would go and have an ultrasound just to see, to make sure they weren't like growing. And then I cut out soda. I started exercising more. And then when I went back the next 6 months, one of them had dissolved completely. On its own. So but I still had the one, and I still have the one now, but it's not like, it's not to the point where I'm like, oh, I need to have surgery to have it taken out.
5: So fibroids can dissolve on their own?
6: You just absolutely.
7: Yes, they can, but it's what you put into your body that feeds them.
6: Yeah.
7: So like, so if you're drinking a lot of sodas, what you eat, they can make them grow.
1: Question, you know, when women do have fibroids, they can be cancerous, correct?
7: I've never heard of that, but I mean, I'm sure they can, because, you know, they can get cervical cancer, you know what I mean? And these fibroids are, you know, a part of your anatomy down there. So I don't know, but I've never heard of,
6: they do not turn into cancer.
7: I've never heard of that, but they can cause other problems.
6: Yeah.
7: Like, you know, for sure. Other than cancer, like you can have, it could keep you from, let's just say you're trying to have a baby. It could keep you from having a baby. I've heard people say they had the fibroids, like they were having trouble having kids. They would have the fibroids removed and then they would instantly get pregnant.
6: Yeah.
1: Okay. Thank you. I just looked it up. It says fibroids themselves are almost always benign, non-cancerous, but there is a rare cancer that can be, I guess they can turn into cancer. It's a very low.
7: Right, right.
1: 1%.
7: It's like 1 in 1,000. It's a tumor. Yeah, it's a tumor, yeah. Really. You know what I'm saying? So it definitely can. I mean, I'm sure it can, but I've never heard of it, but I'm sure it has happened before.
1: All right.
7: But what it is a tumor. It's a tumor that's inside you. So, and like I said, whatever you consume, it'll grow if you don't monitor and do the things, you know, to try to help them go away or have the surgery. And when you have the surgery, it's no guarantee they won't come back.
6: They won't come back, mm-hmm. Right.
7: So they can grow back even if you have them taken out.
1: Well, thank you for sharing your story.
5: But that's why Portia had the hysterectomy.
6: Yeah. She had 21 of them inside of her.
2: A lot of times it depends on like the sizing and stuff of it too, right? Whether you, because some people will opt to not do a hysterectomy.
1: Hello, who's this?
0: Hello, this is Latasha from Savannah.
1: Hey, Latasha, good morning. Talk to us. It says you went through the same thing good as morning. Portia.
0: I did go through the same thing as Portia. I just first want to say hi, DJ MV.
1: Good morning.
0: Tell me the guys. Yes, hilarious. And hey, Lauren.
2: Girl. Good morning.
0: So I'm glad I made it on because my story is like bizarre, like Portia's. Mm-hmm. So my thing was is that I was taking pressure pills. Like I had high blood pressure, so I took high blood pressure pills, a water pill, birth control, taking phentermine to lose weight. So I just want to take myself off of medicine. Mm-hmm. So I just went ahead and stopped taking the birth control. I didn't consult my physician because I didn't think I had to. Everything was fine with me. I felt great. You know, I was working out, just doing what I had to do to look good and stuff like that. So I took myself off the birth control, and then, like, I just started having this pain. It was excruciating pain. It wasn't so much, you know, bleeding heavy, whatever, you know, women go through with that. It was the pain that was taking me out. Mm. So when I went to, you know, get it looked at, you know, my doctor was like, oh, you have fibroids, you know, whatever that is. I had to look it up, find out what was going on. So I also tried to do like natural things and take the meat out because I know a lot of meat with the hormones that can kind of mess with us and stuff. So I was just doing any and everything I could do to make it work where I wasn't in pain. Mm-hmm. And she went ahead and put me back on birth control, but she changed it with a different kind of like hormone dosage or whatever. But it didn't work, and it got worse. So I had the surgery. I had the myomectomy as well.
1: Wow.
0: That was at 35. So come 40, well, right before I turned 40, they came back. And they came back with a vengeance. Mm. It came back to the point where I was in so much pain. I was up to 400 to 800 ibuprofens a day.
1: Damn.
0: The pain will come at any time. I can be walking into a party and be ready to drop to the floor because the pain just come and just take over where I had the shakes. I was at the point of regurgitation. Mm. It was just a mess. And the only thing is that I didn't want to go back through this again. And with them coming back with the vengeance, I just could not go through that pain. So I decided to have the partial hysterectomy as well. But in my case, I never had any kids. So it just sucks because after the age of 40, I want to have kids now. Mm. I never desired to have kids back in the day. Come 40, you know, being on social media, seeing them, my friends back in high school, everybody having fun with the kids, they're graduating, DJ Envy, you know, Charlamagne Tha God, you know, Jess and Larry, y'all got beautiful kids. I talk about your kids all the time, and like, thank I you, wish baby. I could have these stories, but I can't. Yeah. So I just want to make it aware of, I love that Portia is making awareness of this because it's such a big topic. And the fact that, you know, I'm one of those ones that actually had the same thing happen to me, but I don't have any kids. It kind of sucks a little bit. And which I was thinking about, you know, maybe adoption or foster care. Mm-hmm. I haven't really nailed that down yet. I'm 46 years old right now. That ended when I was at the age of 40. And I'm happy to not go through that pain, but I'm not happy that I don't have kids out of the situation. So
5: I'm so sorry.
0: Awareness.
5: Hey, I'm sorry that's happening to you. You should definitely, if you really want to have kids, you should definitely think about adoption, though. I don't think that's a bad option at all.
0: Mm-hmm. Yeah, so I probably will do that. And I thank y'all for listening. I'm glad I made it on the show. I listen to y'all every morning. Y'all my favorite. Charlamagne Tha God, you are funny as hell, okay?
2: Mm-hmm. Yeah.
0: We can hang and have some jokes. Me, you, and my sister Angel, we love you.
1: Thank you, Latasha. Thank you for sharing your story, too, all right?
6: Appreciate you.
0: Thank you. Yes, have a great day.
5: I will say it's got to be easier to deal with if you've already had kids. Mm-hmm. Yeah. You know what I'm saying? If you're a certain age, like Portia's 45, she got a daughter. I know she wanted more, but if you already got a child or maybe two children, it's got to be easier to deal with.
2: She said in a Glamour article, she said now she takes snapshots of every single moment with her daughter, Pilar. Mm-hmm. She's even more present and more grateful because when she looks at her, she sees a true miracle because she is her purpose and has always called her her lifesaver. But that feels even more true now.
1: Mm-hmm. Mm-hmm. 800-585-1051. We'll take some more of your stories when we come back. It's The Breakfast Club. Good morning.
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13: It's time for a look at Tri-State News. Five people are behind bars after Evansville police say an altercation at Los Bravos on First Avenue led to a hit-and-run and assault Sunday night. Police say a man leaving on a moped was followed by two SUVs and a motorcycle, struck and forced off the road before being assaulted. Five people were arrested. During the investigation, officers also seized five puppies from Brian Cooper's home. Cooper now faces eight counts of animal neglect and other charges. An Evansville man is facing charges after another man was shot multiple times Saturday night. Police found the victim near Governor and Michigan streets with non-life-threatening injuries. Investigators arrested 22-year-old Sean Bell and say they recovered the gun allegedly used in the shooting, which had been reported stolen. Bell faces preliminary charges including aggravated battery and theft of a firearm. The Westside Nut Club says a person of interest has been identified following reported vandalism to one of its forklifts just weeks before the fall festival. Club officials say information provided by the public helped identify the person, and the matter is now being handled through the appropriate channels. Governor Mike Braun will be in Evansville Friday to mark completion of Section 3 of the I-69 Ohio River Crossing Project. Crews are finishing approach roads and bridges for the future crossing. Construction on the new Ohio River Bridge is expected to begin next spring, with completion scheduled for 2031. And Indiana Pork is donating $5,000 worth of ground pork to the St. Vincent de Paul Food Pantry in Evansville. The donation came through a 4-H contest at the Indiana State Fair and is expected to help stock the pantry for about 4 months. Your tri-state forecast calls for mostly cloudy skies today with a much cooler high just in the upper 70s. Tonight stays mostly cloudy with lows falling into the upper 50s. Wednesday will be partly sunny with highs again in the upper 70s. The fall weather has arrived right on time with dry and comfortable conditions expected to continue through the end of the work week. Highs will remain in the upper 70s to around 80 with nighttime lows generally in the mid to upper 50s.
14: The Fair Housing Law prohibits discrimination in the sale, rental, and financing of housing-related transactions. The Human Relations Commission promotes non-discrimination and works to ensure fair and equal housing opportunities for all. Any actions or omissions taken because of race, sex, color, religion, disability, familial status, or national origin that restricts your housing choices is unlawful. If you believe that your rights have been violated, contact the Human Relations Commission at 436-4927. This announcement was funded through the City of Evansville's Community Development Block Grant.
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5: Hi, this is Keita.
4: Hey, Keita.
5: How y'all doing?
1: Good morning, Keita. How are you, Keita?
5: I'm doing amazing. Long time listener, first time caller.
1: So you're doing amazing, aren't you?
4: Exactly.
1: And, but you got a story to share, right?
5: I do have a story.
1: That's right. Black people, we're so multidimensional.
4: Yes.
1: We can do so many different things. But only black people understand that.
4: Mm-hmm.
1: Only black people understand that.
4: Keita,
1: thank you,
4: Keita.
1: Share your story.
5: All right. So when I was in my late 20s, I got diagnosed with fibroids. And my doctor was like, we're going to monitor them, see if they grow, if they start causing you pain. Eventually, they did. I ended up having them removed at the age of 32 because I wanted to keep my fertility. Mm-hmm. I had a myomectomy. I got a staph infection. I almost died. It was like a whole thing I went through. So got removed at 32. Fast forward. I'm approaching 40 now. They grew back, y'all. Worse. Wow. With a vengeance.
1: Mm.
5: So, I end up having to have a hysterectomy. My doctor said, do you want to keep your uterus? And I was like, what? So that's when it really hit home that I had to make, the decision. I still didn't have kids. But anyway, so when I turned 42, I end up having a hysterectomy. My quality of life got better, but it was a bit of a depression I went through because I mourned the fact that I would never be able to birth a child.
4: Of course.
5: So I would just say, it was rough, but it was the best thing for my health.
4: Mm.
5: And everybody knows me as Rich Auntie Status because I'm not a mom, but I'm everybody auntie.
4: Yeah.
5: And I'm going to tell all the ladies out there who are facing this, you're still a woman. You're still whole. Mm. Take heart. It will be okay. And it took me a long time to be even able to share my story and even feel this way about it. So I thank you for giving me the platform.
1: Thank you, Keita. I want to ask you something, Keita. And this is a question for all the women who call in who have had this happen. Do doctors automatically tell you that you have a hysterectomy? Or are there other methods they tell you to do before?
5: There's other methods. Yeah. You can do a UFE, which is a uterine fibroid embolization, where they kind of freeze the blood flow. Mm-hmm. So they don't feed the fibroids. And then there's the myomectomy, which I had, which was like an open surgery where they removed the fibroid.
4: Mm-hmm.
5: And then there may be some other things. Some people have been told they can take pills, but mine were so big.
4: Mm.
5: It looked like I was about 6 months pregnant. It had distended my stomach that bad. Wow. So hysterectomy was the best case for me. But I would say to the ladies, don't do that first. Explore other options.
6: I've heard stories about really women that were not presented, especially a lot of times with black women who don't know anything. Mm-hmm. They're not presented with those other options, and then they go right to hysterectomy when they could have done some of the other options. I've heard those stories a lot.
1: That's horrible.
4: Thank you for sharing your story.
5: And that's unfortunate. It shouldn't go straight to hysterectomy. And thank y'all.
4: Thank you.
1: No, but you know, these doctors, man, doctors be misdiagnosing people all the time. Exactly. And doctors love surgery because it's better for them.
7: Yeah,
1: you know what I'm saying.
7: And they're learning as they're doing surgery too. They're experimenting. That's what they be doing.
4: Mm-hmm. Is there a moral?
6: That's scary, y'all.
7: It's just, I think you should go get checked. Like, I said 30s, but as early as 20s, like, go get checked, because she said she was 27 mm-hmm. when she got hers and she had to get them removed at 30. They came back at 40.
6: But the scariest part is, even if you're getting, like, you go get checked, you find out early so there's more options. But it's like, you don't even know what got you there. So like, you could literally like one day be planning like, all right, I'm going to have a baby and I'm going to have a family. The next day, it's like that option might just be taken off the table for you.
4: Right.
7: Yeah.
6: Like this whole childbirth fertility thing is really, it's scary.
7: It's scary as you get older, for sure.
1: Salute to Latham. Latham, we need you up here, Latham. Latham Thomas, we need Latham up here, you know, to have this, have a deeper conversation about fibroids. Well, she was my doula for my last two kids, but I mean that's what she does. She's a doula. She's I don't know but she works in with the, I know she understands the fibroid discussion.
6: And
4: Coach Jesse, they used to come up here a lot. She's heavily into fibroid. Her name is Coach Jesse.
7: Okay.
4: She's come up here a lot, and she would talk about fibroids, and they would use holistic ways of shrinking and removing fibroids.
1: Mm-hmm. Yes.
4: All right.
1: And Mama Glow, that's the name of Lacey's.
6: Yeah, Mama Glow.
1: She's the founder of Mama Glow, and they're a maternal health education brand.
6: Yes.
4: All
6: yes.
4: right.
1: All right, it's time for the ladies with Lauren LaRosa.
7: Lauren becoming a straight fact. Maybe. She gets them from somebody that knows somebody.
1: She gets the details.
6: I'm the homegirl that knows a little bit about everything.
1: She be having the latest on this. Let's stab
0: the
1: pigs.
0: The latest with Lauren LaRosa.
1: Sometimes you have facts, sometimes you have details, sometimes you have a little bit of everything.
7: Well, it's the latest.
3: Brought to you by Top Dog Law
0: on The Breakfast Club. Talk
1: to me. LL Cool Bay, Top Dog Law.
6: Yes, so let's start the latest this hour honoring and congratulating Lisa Leslie. Over the weekend, she was the 16th person to be honored with a statue outside of the Crypto Arena, which is now known as Star Plaza. But she's the first Los Angeles Sparks player to be immortalized with a bronze statue outside of the Crypto Arena. First Sparks player to be honored with the statue, but the second woman, the first was Gigi Bryant, who passed away alongside Kobe Bryant. So they honored her there as well, too. But congratulations to Lisa.
1: Very
7: congratulations,
1: well
7: deserving. Lisa Leslie. I was
1: about
7: to call her Leslie Lisa.
1: Oh my God. Drop her the
6: clues,
1: boss, Lisa Leslie. Yeah. Lisa Leslie should be in the conversation for new WNBA commissioner, too, by the way.
6: Oh, that would be amazing.
1: Yeah, she should be in the conversation.
6: Mm-hmm. Yes. Wow. I don't know. Why?
7: That's what I grew up watching.
6: How does that work?
1: I don't know. People just put people in the conversation.
6: Really? Okay. I didn't know how that works. Okay, go ahead. Yep, do that. All right. Now, speaking of conversation, Drake's attorneys are about to head to court on December 4th to have a conversation again about this Universal Music Group lawsuit.
1: It's still going on?
6: Child, yes. So oral arguments will be happening then before a panel of appeals court judges. And this will be the final step before a decision is rendered on whether or not, you know, how this appeal was going to look for him. So you guys remember Drake sued Universal Music Group back in the beginning of 2025. He alleged defamation, harassment, and deceptive business practicing regarding the release and promotion of Kendrick Lamar's diss track, Not Like Us. And then that lawsuit was dismissed in October of 2025. And the judge basically said that the lyrics are a non-actionable opinion. So there's nothing that can qualify as defamation. And Drake, a couple months later, argued against the dismissal and wants to appeal it. So
1: I just will never understand, why does he think this couldn't happen to him for the things that he was saying about Kendrick? You understand what I'm saying? He said Kendrick was a woman beater, and said Kendrick's best friend was the mother of Kendrick's child. Like, why does he think this wouldn't apply to him?
7: Salacious assault on both.
1: I don't even understand the point of this lawsuit at this point.
7: Remember, he was saying, like, when somebody categorizes someone as a pedophile, it definitely makes brands pull away. And
1: so does being called a woman beater.
7: Yeah, I get that.
1: They both went to hell on each other. I can't even believe we're still having this discussion in 2000.
6: We are still. We will have to have it again.
1: So what happens in December just determines whether it goes to court.
6: Whether it can be brought back into court again. Because as of right now, it was dismissed and it's not moving forward because the judge doesn't see a reason for it to. And what Drake is standing on, or his team is standing on, is that this dismissing a lawsuit like that is a dangerous categorical rule because it prohibits other people from filing defamation case against artists and labels.
1: Yeah, in a rap battle, it shouldn't be. Any defamation. Everybody should keep it moving. GNX came out, Kendrick did fine. Iceman came out, Drake did fine. Like, everybody's fine.
6: Yeah.
1: It's gone. Whatever I'm trying to say.
7: It came and went.
6: It came and went.
1: Somebody wiped it off.
7: Now stop with all that nasty stuff. That's the wrong rapper that we're talking about. Now, is it possible that his business could still be affected by that accusation?
1: No.
7: It was people every time he walk outside. Imagine somebody coming up to you.
1: This man just dropped 3 albums. He did fine. What are you talking about? This man just put out another. What was it? FOMO 2 weeks ago. He's fine.
7: Right.
1: Everybody's fine.
7: I'm just saying. You don't know.
6: Yeah.
7: If he fine, you only see what they put out there. You don't know what he's dealing with at
1: internally,
7: night.
1: Internally, he's hurting. That we know.
7: That's what I'm saying. You don't know.
1: But him and his therapist got to figure that out.
6: Oh Lord. Yeah. All right. Well.
1: Career wise, he's fine.
6: Yeah, career wise, he is fine. Did y'all see people getting on Khaled because Khaled named his top 5 artists and didn't mention
7: Drake? No, let's
6: take a listen to Khaled's top 5 artists that he mentioned.
8: When it comes down to top 5, it's Jay-Z, Biggie Smalls, Tupac, Nas, and Ross.
7: And Ross.
6: Yeah.
7: He said Jay-Z, Biggie.
6: He said Biggie, Tupac, Nas. Jay-Z and Kendrick.
1: I don't see the problem with that.
6: No, he didn't. Sorry.
1: Oh, wow. I don't see the problem with that because even though Khaled has definitely championed Drake and he would say things like, I like what Drake likes, that's different than saying, what is your top five of all time?
7: Right.
6: Wait, if he decided to not have Drake on this list, even though he was running around screaming about the Drake verses and all that stuff, why did he
1: have Drake in his top five before? If he did, then that's different. But I don't know if it can change.
6: That he was running around. I like whatever Drake likes. I got the Drake verses.
1: I don't know. Mine hasn't changed in years. I got a top seven and mine hasn't changed in years. Ghostface, Scarface, Nas, Jay, Killer Mike, Jeezy, T.I.
7: But you have lived through different eras of rap, of, you know, music, whereas like some people, like maybe you came into another era where you like this rapper and he took the place of one of the others on the roster.
6: Yeah, I don't know.
7: But he said the greats. Those were the greats that he talked about.
6: But I think people are talking about it though because he's always championed Drake so much and has said he's one of the greatest. Like he has said that Drake is one of the greatest. And then Drake commented and said, "What Drake versus you got Drake Bell?" And now all of a sudden,
7: was Drake ever making him a lot of money?
6: I mean, Drake is definitely you throw Drake on a song and it goes crazy. Mm-hmm. Yeah, they've done a lot of things together, but yeah, I don't know.
1: What else? You got anything else?
6: Yes, we do. Did y'all know that Fat Joe made the Candy Shop beat?
1: He made the beat.
7: 50 Cent?
6: Take a listen to Fat Joe on The Real Report.
7: Hold on, wait a minute.
9: I made Candy Shop with Scott Storch. I had Little Kim dancing like this, like move your body like a snake, mama. I had her doing that to the Candy Shop.
10: Yeah, I remember. You let that beat go.
9: Put on, boom, bam. Scott Storch called me 20-30 times. Yo, you sure you don't want the beat? You sure 50 Cent won it? I was like, nah, I ain't got no problem. I got no problem with 50 Cent giving the beat.
11: The record to this beat, you was about to eventually put.
9: I made the beat. It wouldn't have been Candy Shop. It would have been something else, but the beat, I made it. Whatever you say out your mouth, Scott could play it. In any case, he called me 30 times. I had no problem with 50 Cent.
7: Wait a minute. Now I'm reading here in 50 Cent newspaper, and I don't see that. I didn't know that.
6: 50 Cent commented on this video. He says, Joe's stories be sounding like cat, but they not. He just make it sound crazy. Now,
1: that's why I can't dispute anything Fat Joe says for that exact reason. Because Fat Joe has said some things that sound unbelievable, and then they always get verified.
6: So I can't ever
1: say Fat Joe is capping.
7: You said that to him when he came up here. When he came up here, you said that to him.
1: I've seen it. I've been proven wrong way too many times.
6: I know. And Scott Storch has like pushed back on this because I think he's arguing technicality though. Like, we talked through it, but like he physically made it. But Fat Joe says I was talking him through what to do.
1: Anything I can say, Scott can play it.
6: Yeah. Yep.
1: Listen,
7: all right.
6: That man has been in many rooms and many historic moments.
1: You might can call Fat Joe a lot of things, but liar is not one of them.
6: Yeah. Period.
1: Okay.
6: Well, that was the latest with Lauren LaRosa, guys. 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People be hitting me up trying to get connected, and I don't know. Like,
7: oh, they be having some cases.
6: I send them to the website, but they personally want to know, Lauren, who do you know there and can you help us? And
1: I'm the top lawyer at Top Dog Law.
6: Yeah, like they want to know. And I'm like, the website. And they're like, no, personally. But yes, Top Dog Law.
7: I told you people be needing that man help.
6: It's a lot of cases out here, child.
1: All right, when we come back, it's the People's Choice Mix with DJ Envy. 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
7: He's starting the mix off with Big Rich Town. Shout out to Tariq St. Patrick. It's your birthday. I know you was 26.
1: We'll see. It's the Breakfast Club.
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3: It's time for a look at Tri-State News. Five people are behind bars after Evansville police say an altercation at Los Bravos on First Avenue led to a hit-and-run and assault Sunday night. Police say a man leaving on a moped was followed by two SUVs and a motorcycle, struck and forced off the road before being assaulted. Five people were arrested. During the investigation, officers also seized five puppies from Brian Cooper's home. Cooper now faces 8 counts of animal neglect and other charges. An Evansville man is facing charges after another man was shot multiple times Saturday night. Police found the victim near Governor and Michigan Streets with non-life-threatening injuries. Investigators arrested 22-year-old Sean Bell and say they recovered the gun allegedly used in the shooting, which had been reported stolen. Bell faces preliminary charges, including aggravated battery and theft of a firearm. The Westside Nut Club says a person of interest has been identified following reported vandalism to one of its forklifts just weeks before the fall festival. Club officials say information provided by the public helped identify the person, and the matter is now being handled through the appropriate channels. Governor Mike Braun will be in Evansville Friday to mark completion of Section 3 of the I-69 Ohio River Crossing Project. Crews are finishing approach roads and bridges for the future crossing. Construction on the new Ohio River Bridge is expected to begin next spring, with completion scheduled for 2031. And Indiana Pork is donating $5,000 worth of ground pork to the St. Vincent de Paul Food Pantry in Evansville. The donation came through a 4-H contest at the Indiana State Fair and is expected to help stock the pantry for about 4 months. Your tri-state forecast calls for mostly cloudy skies today, with a much cooler high just in the

0: the upper 70s. Tonight stays mostly cloudy with lows falling into the upper 50s. Wednesday will be partly sunny with highs again in the upper 70s. The fall weather has arrived right on time with dry and comfortable conditions expected to continue through the end of the work week. Highs will remain in the upper 70s to around 80, with nighttime lows generally in the mid to upper 50s.
1: The Fair Housing Law prohibits discrimination in the sale, rental, and financing of housing-related transactions. The Human Relations Commission promotes non-discrimination and works to ensure fair and equal housing opportunities for all. Any actions or omissions taken because of race, sex, color, religion, disability, familial status, or national origin that restricts your housing choices is unlawful. If you believe that your rights have been violated, contact the Human Relations Commission at 436-4927. This announcement was funded through the City of Evansville's Community Development Block Grant.
2: The Word 120, the New King James Version of the Bible. There is nothing more important for anyone involved in evangelism than to impress upon those willing to listen the message of the cross. It's not always easy, but the salvation of the soul is at stake. Matthew chapter 28 verses 16 through 18 says, "Then the 11 disciples went away into Galilee to the mountain which Jesus had appointed for them. When they saw him, they worshiped him, but some doubted. And Jesus came and spoke to them, saying, 'All authority has been given to me in heaven and on earth. Go therefore and make disciples of all nations, baptizing them in the name of the Father and of the Son and of the Holy Spirit, teaching them to observe all things that I have commanded you. And lo, I am with you always, even to the end of the age.'" Amen. Be reminded the gospel of Jesus Christ represents the good news. Here's a suggestion. Tune out all the noise from the different social media outlets and spend some quiet time in the Word of God. The Word of God has the capacity to circumcise the heart of anyone. For good reason, the Apostle Paul said to Timothy, his mentee in 2 Timothy 4 and verse 2, quote, "Preach the word, be ready in season and out of season, convince, rebuke, exhort with all long suffering and teaching." Isaiah, a prophet of God, says chapter 40 and verse 31, "But those who wait on the Lord shall renew their strength. They shall mount up with wings like eagles. They shall run and not be weary. They shall walk and not faint."
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2: You know, Donkey of the Day for Tuesday, September 22nd, goes to Donald J. Trump because he continues to wage war on the press, okay? See, if you've been paying attention, all right, then you saw yesterday Donald Trump launched Trump TV. Now, listen, the White House can have a live stream. Presidents can communicate directly with the American people. It is what it is, okay? But Trump TV is a whole different animal. Let's go to CBS 9 News for the report, please.
9: A White House press ban is sparking a showdown with major TV networks. CBS, ABC, NBC, and Fox News have all suspended their presidential pool coverage after President Trump banned CNN, MS Now, and Politico from White House grounds. The three outlets say they are being punished for their reporting, and they are now suing the administration, calling the ban a, quote, direct assault on the First Amendment. The president accuses those outlets of spreading fake news. At the same time, the White House has launched Trump TV, a 24/7 stream on its YouTube channel. Officials say it'll feature past speeches, administration events, and highlights.
2: Trump TV. See, for me, the problem is everything that happened around Trump TV. Okay, this was clearly all calculated because Trump banned CNN, MS Now, and Politico from the White House after accusing them of publishing fake news. Those outlets are now suing the Trump administration. And then the White House launches Trump TV, which you could call state-run media. Now, I'm not the highest grade of weed in the dispensary, but I'm bright enough to know that you can't kick journalists out because you don't like their coverage and then turn around and say, don't worry, America, we'll cover ourselves. Okay? That's not journalism. That's propaganda. If a restaurant kicked out the health inspector and said, don't worry, we inspected ourselves. Kitchen looks great. We as a people would collectively say, you know what? That's not right. Okay. I don't think we should eat at that restaurant. And this is where I need everybody to stop thinking like Democrats and Republicans for 5 minutes. As I tell y'all often, put your pom poms down. Okay. Take off your party's jersey and let's just discuss honestly. Okay. I know some of y'all here, CNN and MS Now, formerly MSNBC, and immediately say, good, they're fake news, they should be banned. Well, riddle me this, okay? What happens when it's the news organization you trust? Okay, Barack Obama asked that question the other day. He said if a Democratic president banned Fox News because he didn't like their coverage and then launched, Democrat TV, Republicans would be screaming for this man to be impeached and removed from office at the least. And guess what? They should. You know why? Because freedom of the press doesn't mean freedom for the press you agree with. Okay. The whole point of freedom of the press is to protect the press you don't agree with. And this is why I have to drop on the clues bombs for Fox News. Okay. ABC, CBS, and NBC. Cause CNN was scheduled to handle the White House television pool. We saw that the other day. And after CNN was banned, all those networks refused to replace them. Okay. And they issued a joint statement saying no administration should restrict the news organization because it objects to its reporting. That's exactly what any constitution loving American is supposed to do. Okay. Fox doesn't have to like CNN and CNN doesn't have to like Fox. But when the government, okay, starts deciding which journalists deserve access based on whether said government likes their reporting, every journalist, media personality in America should understand the assignment, because today it's them, tomorrow it's you. Okay, this is bigger than whether you think CNN is biased or Fox is biased, because here's the truth, right? All media has bias. All right, we're human beings. Human beings have bias. That's why we need more voices, not fewer. I'll take CNN. I'll take Fox. I'll take MS Now. I'll take Newsmax. I'll take independent journalists. You can give me Tucker Carlson. You can give me Angela Rye. You can give me Pod Saves America. You can give me Hassan Piker. Give me Young Turks. Give me Megyn Kelly. Give me it all. Okay, let everybody talk, let everybody ask questions, and then let me decide who I believe. Okay, I don't need the government making that decision for me. And I damn sure don't need the government saying, those journalists can't come in here anymore. But don't worry, we started a television station. Excuse me? Say what? Okay. By the way, Trump TV by itself isn't the problem. Trump TV combined with restricting independent media is the problem. Okay. I don't know what you want to call it. You don't have to call it communism. You don't have to scream dictatorship. Just ask yourself, is that a precedent you want every future president to have? Because Donald Trump won't be president forever. I don't think. But just remember, every power you celebrate when your guy has it becomes a power available to the next person. So if you're cheering because Trump kicks CNN out, don't start crying if a future Democrat president kicks Fox News out. Okay, you already approved the principle. You just changed presidents. Listen, America, you need independent media too, because Trump TV can show you whatever Trump TV wants you to see. That's literally its purpose, okay? I don't watch McDonald's commercials expecting investigative journalism about the McRib, okay? We don't know what's in it, all right? I don't expect Nike to tell me their sneakers are uncomfortable, and I don't expect Trump TV to investigate President Trump or the Trump administration. That's why an independent press exists. Their job isn't to make the president comfortable. Okay. Their job isn't to be fair according to the president's definition of fair. Their job is to ask questions, investigate the government, and tell the public what they find. Sometimes they're going to get it wrong. Sometimes they might be biased. Hey, some days they might just piss us off. And guess what? That's democracy. And that's why I love Fox News standing beside CNN on this situation, because they're defending the institution of the free press and not just their brand. And every journalist, every media personality should be doing the same thing, because if access to the president depends on whether the president approves of your journalism, that's not freedom of the press. The government should not get to decide which journalists you're allowed to hear from and then volunteer itself as the replacement. Okay? And all of us. All right. All of us, Fox, CNN, ABC, NBC, CBS, MS Now, Politico, every news organization should keep saying that together. OK, not because they agree, but because they're supposed to disagree. OK, that's the whole damn point. Please give Donald Trump and Trump TV the biggest hee-haw.
0: All right.
3: You gonna wake up and he gonna say something to you, y'all. I'm gonna reach out.
2: Well,
3: he's going to respond and he's going to invite you to Trump TV. Yeah,
2: he has the right to do that.
3: Would you go and sit down and have a conversation with him? With Trump, if he were to invite you on his platform.
2: Yes, absolutely. That's what freedom of the press is about.
3: Okay.
2: Yes.
10: All right.
2: I would go and ask the questions that I feel need
3: you
2: to
3: need
2: be
3: to
2: asked.
3: Be it. Okay.
2: Absolutely.
3: Got you. Thank you for that donkey of the day, Charlamagne.
2: Yes, indeed. When we come back, we got the positive note and more. It's the world's most dangerous morning show, The Breakfast Club.
11: This is the real one, baby.
12: I'm telling you.
11: Shot test fan. Up.

0: the world's most dangerous morning show, The Breakfast Club. DJ Envy, Jess Hilarious, Charlamagne the God, Lauren LaRosa is here as well. Mm-hmm. And I want to remind y'all, first of all, I want to thank Akeem Ali for pulling up.
1: Yeah, you know man. I mean?
0: Salute to Akeem Ali. Make sure you go get tickets for his Texture tour.
1: Yeah.
0: Yeah, go check out Keemie.
1: And watch the whole interview on Netflix. This guy's a character. I thought he was a comedian when he first started, but
0: he wanted to do stand-up.
1: Yeah, well, I think he should try because his timing is great and he's quick on his feet.
0: Well, go support. That don't mean everybody. I don't like when you do that.
1: You're right. Okay. Never mind. Just stick to music.
2: Rollins told me to do stand-up.
0: Exactly. Right, you know what? No, I encourage that.
2: He did.
0: You know why I encourage that?
2: I'm not doing that.
1: Why?
2: Because he want to see me get booed.
0: There's two things I love. Mm. I love a person that can make me laugh, mm-hmm. and a person that's up there bombing. Hilarious.
1: Oh my God.
0: There's nothing like watching a person on stage with that microphone trying to convince that crowd, and that crowd is not having it. Oh my God.
1: Oh God.
0: Love it.
2: He was like, I got a drink first. He was like, if you drunk, you'll be fine. I was like, I ain't never doing that. He tried to put me on stage in Jersey. I was
0: went
1: up there and started reporting.
2: Hell no, I'm not doing that. Hell no.
0: I was with Donnell yesterday. Salute to Donnell. We did, I did Feed Yayo yesterday with Donnell and Tony Yayo.
2: Oh no, was it fine?
1: I know, right?
0: You're
1: right.
0: Salute to this dude, though. This dude named Chef P from Brooklyn. He Haitian. Damn. He Haitian. Am I supposed to say this? He had a fire French toast, though.
1: Ooh, yes. I didn't even know Haitians be making French toast. Okay.
2: What did they make, Jeff?
1: I don't know. Was it spicy? I know that's right.
0: It was really good, though, man.
1: Nice.
0: We got the positive note when we come back. It's the world's most dangerous morning show, The Breakfast Club.

0: Lauren LaRosa is here as well. Jess, you got shows this weekend, right?
1: I do. I have one show this Friday in Atlantic City, New Jersey at Harrah's Resort Casino, y'all. So make sure y'all get y'all tickets. Showtime starts at 8, doors open at 7 this Friday, September 25th. If you haven't got your tickets yet, go to JessHilariousOfficial.com. I will be doing meet and greet. And I will also, no, I can't tell you where I'm going to be after. It's Atlantic City too damn small for that. Everybody going to be outside of that place. So make sure you get your tickets and meet me at the show. And next weekend, Tacoma, Washington, I'm visiting my brother, comedian Nate Jackson's comedy club, super funny comedy club. So meet me there. We got four shows there next weekend. JessHilariousOfficial.com. And what is the positive note, Charlamagne?
0: Thank you for asking, Jess.
1: I'm sorry.
0: The positive note, your life won't change until your habits do, okay? If you want to be happy for the rest of your life, learn to love yourself, learn to prioritize you, learn to say no, learn to say hell no, okay? Learn to mind your business, learn not to care too much, and lastly, understand that you don't need everybody to like you. We'll see you tomorrow. Have a great day.
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1: Club.
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4: It's time for a look at Tri-State News. Five people are behind bars after Evansville police say an altercation at Los Bravos on First Avenue led to a hit-and-run and assault Sunday night. Police say a man leaving on a moped was followed by two SUVs and a motorcycle, struck and forced off the road before being assaulted. Five people were arrested. During the investigation, officers also seized five puppies from Brian Cooper's home. Cooper now faces eight counts of animal neglect and other charges. An Evansville man is facing charges after another man was shot multiple times Saturday night. Police found the victim near Governor and Michigan streets with non-life-threatening injuries. Investigators arrested 22-year-old Sean Bell and say they recovered the gun allegedly used in the shooting, which had been reported stolen. Bell faces preliminary charges, including aggravated battery and theft of a firearm. The Westside Nut Club says a person of interest has been identified following reported vandalism to one of its forklifts just weeks before the fall festival. Club officials say information provided by the public helped identify the person, and the matter is now being handled through the appropriate channels. Governor Mike Braun will be in Evansville Friday to mark completion of Section 3 of the I-69 Ohio River Crossing Project. Crews are finishing approach roads and bridges for the future crossing. Construction on the new Ohio River Bridge is expected to begin next spring, with completion scheduled for 2031. And Indiana Pork is donating $5,000 worth of ground pork to the St. Vincent de Paul Food Pantry in Evansville. The donation came through a 4-H contest at the Indiana State Fair and is expected to help stock the pantry for about 4 months. Your tri-state forecast calls for mostly cloudy skies today with a much cooler high just in the upper 70s. Tonight stays mostly cloudy with lows falling into the upper 50s. Wednesday will be partly sunny with highs again in the upper 70s. The fall weather has arrived right on time with dry and comfortable conditions expected to continue through the end of the work week. Highs will remain in the upper 70s to around 80, with nighttime lows generally in the mid to upper 50s.
5: 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The Human Relations Commission promotes non-discrimination and works to ensure fair and equal housing opportunities for all. Any actions or omissions taken because of race, sex, color, religion, disability, familial status, or national origin that restricts your housing choices is unlawful. If you believe that your rights have been violated, contact the Human Relations Commission at 436-4927. This announcement was funded through the City of Evansville's Community Development Block Grant.
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0: My boo, Jalen Cords, right here on the new Hip Hop and R&B, 98.5, 100.7, WEOA, Middays with Nina. 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Bryson Tiller coming up next. Throwing in Chris Brown with Obvious, two songs from now. So R&B vibes definitely on the way. 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

bass sound, got to throw. Pull up, we can party some more. 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

0: October London, Touch on Me, right here on the new Hip Hop and R&B, 98.5, 100.7, WEOA. I do believe today is the first day of Libra season. So if you are Libra gang, let me know. And let me know when your birthday is going to be so I can give you a shout out on that day. 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

Don't. 40, what's up, shebang? All of my ops, they dance. What am I now possessed? How do I feel to refresh? Secrets I know got you stressed. Will I take those to my death? Haven't decided just yet. Yeah. 40, what's up, shebang? All of my ops, they dance. Please don't put me to the test. They tryna get back on the net. I'm tryna get back in the flesh.

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1: Early in the morning, late at night. 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I will wait for you. 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

0: Boss Man D-Lo, get it in with me right here on my new hip hop and R&B 98.5, 100.7 WEOA. Two ladies that I want to say congratulations to. The first is Jhené Aiko. You know, I love me some her. Jhené Aiko has earned her first number one album of her career with Westside Whimsy. I told you that album was good. If you haven't tapped into Westside Whimsy just yet, go ahead and do so. You're going to love it. Also want to say congratulations to Lisa Leslie. She has become the first WNBA player to receive a statue, her own statue in front of the Crypto Arena. So congratulations to her as well. All things trending on our station website. Dior, Pop Smoke, two songs from now. The new 98.5.
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0: Bad Boy Max, you don't know, right here on the new Hip Hop and R&B, 98.5, 100.7, WEOA. Looking at the weather app on my phone, this week is going to be very legit. And I don't know if you knew this, but September 22nd, allegedly, child, is the first day of fall. I am ready for all things fall. The colors, the fashion, the hair color, where the pumpkins at. Yeah, that's me all day. Favorite season is for sure fall. And allegedly it's here. So we'll see on the way. Notorious B.I.G. Hypnotized, the new 98.5.
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0: The Evansville-Vandenberg County Human Relations Commission invites you to the 2026 Annual Dinner and Mayor's Celebration of Human Rights Awards, Friday, October the 2nd at the Old National Events Plaza. This year's keynote speaker is the nationally acclaimed Reverend Dr. William J. Barber, President of the Repairers of the Breach, Co-Chair of the Poor People's Campaign, Yale Divinity School Professor, Best-Selling Author, and the recipient of the MacArthur Foundation Genius Award.
1: Here's the question before this generation. 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

0: Drake, Mask Off. Coming up next, Flo Milli, Never Lose Me. And I'm throwing in some Kanye. Yeah, old Kanye. Gold Digger, two songs from now. Middays with Nina, the new 98.5.
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The Nazarene Missionary Baptist Church invites you to attend our upcoming Get Out the Vote Coalition Lunch and Learn the Power of a Registered Voter, then and now, Sunday, September 27th, 2 p.m. at Nazarene Missionary Baptist Church, 867 East Walnut Street. 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
1: She take my money when I'm in need. 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

0: 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Today is National Dear Diary Day. I don't think I've had a diary since I was probably a teenager, but running that back is not a bad idea because I think as adults, we call it journaling. And journaling is so healthy. Like sometimes you really just got to get out those emotions, put it on pen and paper. And sometimes you're able to reflect on it, read it months or years later and see how far you've come, how much you've grown. Journaling is always a good thing. So I know it's Dear Diary Day, but I'm promoting journaling again for sure. 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
1: 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If you believe that your rights have been violated, contact the Human Relations Commission at 436-4927. 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
1: 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Any actions or omissions taken because of race, sex, color, religion, disability, familial status, or national origin that restricts your housing choices is unlawful. If you believe that your rights have been violated, contact the Human Relations Commission at 436-4927. This announcement was funded through the City of Evansville's Community Development Block Grant.
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3: 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With continued dedication to our community, we will provide the excellent electrical work you've known and come to expect. I'm Brandon Wongnamit, the new business manager for IBEW Local 16. 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
4: 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I'm Pastor Randall K. Landers, Sr., Dove Chapel Full Gospel Baptist Church. 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

0: 2 Chainz, No Lie, right here on the new Hip Hop and R&B, 98.5, 100.7, WEOA. Allegedly, September 22nd is the first day of fall. Okay, and I'm definitely here. Fall, I would say, is probably my favorite season. I love the fall fashion. I love the weather. I love the hair color. Where are the pumpkins at, honey? I just love it all. So, welcome to fall 2026. New Summer Walker and T.I. and Won't. That's coming up next on the new 98.5.
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0: Hip Hop at R&B, 98.5, 100.7, WEOA. Want to say congratulations to two particular ladies. The first is Janae Aiko. Love her if you haven't heard about it. She's earned her first number one album of her career, West Side Whimsy. I told you it was a good album. So if you haven't listened to it, make sure you check it out now. And congrats to WNBA player, she's a legend, Lisa Leslie has become the first WNBA player to receive a statue in front of the Crypto Arena. 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

0: We're gonna throw it back even more. Coming up next, nothing but a G thing, baby. 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

0: Silent Treatment, October London, right here on the new Hip Hop and R&B, 98.5, 100.7, WEOA. Today's word from Nina, very simple. You really got to be thankful for the problems you don't have. Oh my gosh, the problems you don't have with your body, your relationship, your job, whatever the case may be. There are a million problems people walk around with a day. 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
4: 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Any actions or omissions taken because of race, sex, color, religion, disability, familial status, or national origin that restricts your housing choices is unlawful. If you believe that your rights have been violated, contact the Human Relations Commission at 436-4927. This announcement was funded through the City of Evansville's Community Development Block Grant.
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1: I'm that, yeah. Been that, still that. Will forever be that, forever be that.

0: the Word 120, the New King James Version of the Bible. There is nothing more important for anyone involved in evangelism than to impress upon those willing to listen the message of the cross. It's not always easy, but the salvation of the soul is at stake. Matthew chapter 28 verses 16 through 18 says, "Then the 11 disciples went away into Galilee to the mountain which Jesus had appointed for them. When they saw him, they worshiped him, but some doubted. And Jesus came and spoke to them, saying, 'All authority has been given to me in heaven and on earth. Go therefore and make disciples of all nations, baptizing them in the name of the Father and of the Son and of the Holy Spirit, teaching them to observe all things that I have commanded you. And lo, I am with you always, even to the end of the age.'" Amen. Be reminded, the gospel of Jesus Christ represents the good news. Here's a suggestion. Tune out all the noise from the different social media outlets and spend some quiet time in the Word of God. The Word of God has the capacity to circumcise the heart of anyone. For good reason, the Apostle Paul said to Timothy, his mentee, in 2 Timothy 4 and verse 2, quote, "Preach the word, be ready in season and out of season, convince, rebuke, exhort with all long suffering and teaching." Isaiah, a prophet of God, says chapter 40 and verse 31, "But those who wait on the Lord shall renew their strength. They shall mount up with wings like eagles. They shall run and not be weary. They shall walk and not faint."
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1: 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Yeah. 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

Don't. 40, what's up, shebang? 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How do I feel to refresh? 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
1: 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Where the income? I don't care if you got money. Are you finna send some? Soon as I think I like to hear his friend come. I be

0: 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I ain't no sucker, I ain't cuffing no action. The streets raised me, I'm a whole barrel.
1: The Fair Housing Law prohibits discrimination in the sale, rental, and financing of housing-related transactions. The Human Relations Commission promotes non-discrimination and works to ensure fair and equal housing opportunities for all. Any actions or omissions taken because of race, sex, color, religion, disability, familial status, or national origin that restricts your housing choices is unlawful. If you believe that your rights have been violated, contact the Human Relations Commission at 436-4927. This announcement was funded through the City of Evansville's Community Development Block Grant.
2: 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One incredible battle. 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

0: ting drinking is very bad.
1: Yo, I got a fake ID though.
0: Yeah. Yeah.

0: Meditation. This meditation is brought to you by the Lion Street Church of Christ, 756 Lion Street, Evansville, Indiana.
1: If there is one thing that brings fear to the heart of Satan, it is a Christian on his knee. The heart of a person who is genuinely consecrated before his Heavenly Father is one who will emerge victorious over Satan in this world. Only then is a Christian in a position to live life more abundantly. I have seen a lot of gift assessment surveys, and many of them are very thorough in helping the believer take inventory in order to determine his strengths and weaknesses as it relates to spiritual gifts. While it is extremely important that we have the right tools for performing the right task for witnessing for Christ, we must also determine which tools are most important. In the 12th and 13th chapter of 1 Corinthians, we see that it's not enough to have skills. Those skills must be tempered with something far more vital to the faithful and effective ambassador for Christ. I'm talking about the need for a surrendered heart, for this is the crux of the matter. Many people have been great preachers and teachers, but if we don't surrender our bodies to God as a total living sacrifice, our works will not endure the test of fire. It won't be long before our true allegiance is revealed and our actions betray the intents of the heart.
2: Drive time. Meditation.
0: This meditation was brought to you by the Lion Street Church of Christ, 756 Lion Street, Evansville, Indiana.
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1: Yeah. Yeah, yeah. Oh, yeah, yeah. Oh, you know I just be getting out my body sometimes. It's just matching up to my aesthetics, but you know what I'm saying? My I need to be appreciating it. It's cool.

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Don't. 40, what's up, shebang? All of my ops, they this. What am I now possessed? How do I feel to refresh? Secrets I know got you stressed. Will I take those to my death? Haven't decided just yet. Yeah. 40, what's up, shebang? All of my ops, they this. Please don't put me to the test. They tryna get back on the net. I'm tryna get back in the flesh.

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0: Man, the Virgo's still in the building, DJ Missy.
1: Happy birthday to my bestie, Virgo Gabe.
0: What's up, Gabe? All right, look at the calendar. You're going to know today is September 22nd. Mm-hmm. It's the first day of fall.
1: Okay.

0: bite.
1: Oh, aww.
0: Yeah. It's National Ice Cream Cone Day.
1: Okay.
0: National Elephant Appreciation Day.
1: Okay.
0: And National American Business Women's Day.

0: birthday?
1: Yeah, man. Today is my grandfather's birthday, too.
0: Happy birthday, Papa.
1: Well, he ain't heard that one. Him, not him.
0: Oh.
1: Yeah, it's okay, though.
0: Happy birthday.
1: Yeah, you feel me? Hey, I promise you we're going to have some fun today, man. 1-844-426-POTC.
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1: 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No matter how you deliver, you can get a $450 bonus after your first 45 deliveries with Uber Eats. 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
2: 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Fewer flags in the yard? Easier mowing? Everybody wins.
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6: Thank you, Paul. 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I'm Brandon Wongnambit, the new business manager for IBEW Local 16. 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

0: Hey, what's Last up? Call. Gary Owens. This is
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3: 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I don't do this for fun.
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0: Don't. 40, what's up, shebang? All of my ops, they dance. What am I now possessed? How do I feel to refresh? Secrets I know got you stressed. Will I take those to my death? Haven't decided just yet. Yeah. 40, what's up, shebang? All of my ops, they dance. Please don't put me to the test. They tryna get back on the net. I'm tryna get back in the flesh. Yeah.
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2: Yo, this is Meech. I got the rental car, 200 and 250 a week, vans, cars, SUVs, and I got the dump trucks, and I got the dump truck parking lot. So hit me up, Eddie Berry, the company, the trucking company, and the parking lot is down on 55th and Broadway.
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0: Who did it? 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
2: Okay, let's get into it real quick, T, for you. So a grand jury investigation into the death of 18-year-old Nolan Wells has found no credible evidence that his death was criminal or racially motivated. Mm-hmm. So Nolan disappeared during the 4th of July weekend boating trip on Mississippi's Horn Island and was later found unalive. Now, the grand jury heard from 43 witnesses, 7 experts, and reviewed physical and digital evidence. The medical examiner ruled the cause and the manner of death was undetermined, with drowning listed as the diagnosis. But Nolan Wells' family, they're not giving up without a fight because they still have questions. Their attorney, Ben Crump, says that an independent autopsy documented recently showed that it was blunt force injuries to the back of Nolan's head, back, and the family is now calling for the autopsy to be made public for the Justice Department to investigate. I'm not surprised at how this is going. I feel like we already knew because some of those kids already had family in the justice system.
5: Right.
2: Judges as family, prosecutors as family. So I feel like we know how this was supposed to go, but we cannot give up on this situation. We cannot let this situation go unsolved because we know what's going on. Mm-hmm. So, you know, I continue to keep you updated on that as that unfolds. You need to recap. You already know where you can go. Post it on thecorner.com. 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

Playing with my, why he drive, he on some freaky. You rolling out his, what's up for?